0: day.
1: Everyone's bad day is my bad day. 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
5: Not long ago, many children in Zambia did not go to school because their parents could not afford it. Today, 2.5 million children are back in the classroom, sitting on desks and being fed nutritious meals under the school feeding program. Markets are now peaceful with no kada violence. Clinics stand where there were none. There's still much work ahead, jobs to create, futures to secure. And that's why Bali keeps working day after day. Because just as we delivered free education, we will keep delivering. For every child still waiting and every family still rising. Until progress is something every Zambian feels. We've started the change. Now let's finish the job. On the 13th of August, 2026, vote for Hakainde Hichilema as President of the Republic of Zambia. And let us continue to move Zambia forward together.

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0: Joshua Bracco's latest song, it's called What Do I Know. Before that was Craig David, and he was Savage with Commitment. But also did start out the show with Young John with Next to You featuring Vedo. And you have to make a commitment that for the next 4 hours, it's going to be you and I. And that's from 6 a.m. until 10 a.m. I've got a lot of new songs here and there. But I also do have a little bit of a dilemma, right? And maybe you might have the answer to it. So it's about a certain artist who, I mean, he has been using some enhancements to his music. I'm going to play his songs for you, the ones that are enhanced, and then also play his live performances that then have people saying, I'm sorry, wait a minute, you said who's this again? Can you play his songs that we know, the produced ones again? And this is the same one singing live right here, right? And he didn't stop there, he even went on to a national broadcaster, sang live, and then also had an interview. So you need to tell me what you think when you hear his words. But in the meantime as well, what you can do is give me the answer to the Brain Buster. It's quite simple, as it goes like, very simple again, it goes as, how far can you run into the woods? Do you have an answer? That's on 0955-997-997 or on 0979-192-485. Once again, the Brain Buster is, how far can you run into the woods? It is brought to you by Big Tree Corn Flakes, which is a popular breakfast cereal brand in our motherland, Zambia. And it is manufactured by Big Tree Brands, which is a member of the Trade Kings Group. It's actually a high-quality, locally sourced alternative to imported cereals and is made from Zambian maize. So it gives you many possibilities to enjoy the crunch from the nuts, berries to bananas. Literally, you get to add whatever you want to add to it. And the entire range is a favorite across many homes in the country. If you don't yet have it in your home, then get you some. And then also you can try out my Brain Buster for the day. Hopefully with enough energy that you've got from eating or the breakfast cereal that you're enjoying. And that's all thanks to Big Tree Corn Flakes. Once again, it is 0955-997-997 or 0979-192-485. And once again, it goes as, how far can you run into the woods?
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1: And within your news this morning, DU to go solo against August polls. Residents of Lima call for more voter education. While international news, Nigeria says two nationals killed in anti-migrant violence in South Africa. And within sports news, Red Arrows complete Munda Piri signing.
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1: With upfront and reliable news every day, I am Shekinah Sakala. Democratic Union DU President Akim Jovu has reversed his early endorsement of President Hakainde Hichilema as the preferred candidate for the upcoming general election. Just 2 weeks ago, during a major rally to launch Hichilema's campaign, Mr. Njovu expressed support for him. However, he has now announced that the DU will run independently within the presidential race, urging Zambians to vote for him and his party. Mr. Njovu has clarified that while he respects the efforts and achievements of the president and the UPND, the DU has a different approach to governance. Despite this shift, Mr. Njovu has emphasized that his party remains open to collaboration with other political parties for the benefit of the nation. Residents of Lima constituency call for increased voter education ahead of general elections, as residents of the newly created Lima constituency have appealed to the Electoral Commission of Zambia, ECZ, to intensify voter education efforts in areas to prevent voter apathy and to emphasize the importance of participation in the upcoming elections. Speaking on behalf of the community, Memory Kasaka urged residents to participate overwhelmingly in next month's general election, highlighting voting as a fundamental citizen's right. Within an interview with Power FM News, Ms. Kasaka called on voters to pay close attention to campaign messages and encouraged them to speak out about the challenges they face within their constituency. Meanwhile, independent aspiring candidate for Lima Ward 30, Daniel Mwewa, expressed concern over the rising alcohol and drug abuse within the area. He attributed the increase to troubling rise in sudden deaths among youths. He revealed to Power FM News that the area has seen a surge in illicit alcohol trade, especially locally brewed alcohol known as kachasu, alongside high-potency illicit beers and other alcoholic beverages. This trend is linked to growing number of youth fatalities. As the immediate past era councillor, Mr. Mwewa pledged to tackle the issue of substance abuse, which he said is driven by high unemployment levels. He promised to establish a talent cafe aimed at identifying and nurturing young talent, transforming it into the income-generating opportunities for the youths.
2: I think it's a challenge for us to say we need to give opportunities, we need to give or increase access to opportunities so that our youths have got something to do, our youths are kept busy. We are going to increase access to Consumers Development Fund. We are going to give a lot of skills to youths so that they have what to do that would deter them from engaging in this substance abuse and the like. And then another thing that we are going to do is we have an ambitious program of coming up with what we'll be calling George Talent Cafe. This is a project which will aim at identifying and nurturing talent among our youths. We have a lot of musicians, we have a lot of comedians, we have a lot of youths who are talented in different forms of arts. So for us, we need to come up with that cafe where we buy cameras for them, where we come up with studios for them so that if they want to record music, we are going to get professional, we are going to get professional producers, editors, this music producer, everyone, so that at least because some of them it's just a challenge of finances for them to produce and they like, they don't have money to buy a camera. So for us, I think we are going to provide that opportunity so that our youth have a lot of things to do.
1: The new Congress Party, NCP, has reiterated that its former leader, Pastor Peter Chanda, remains dismissed from the party despite the party and Mr. Chanda having endorsed President Hakainde Hichilema as their preferred candidate for the August general election. Acting party president Daniel Nyati stated that the party has yet to convene to reconsider its position regarding Mr. Chanda. Earlier this week, the party officially endorsed President Hakainde Hichilema for the upcoming general election, and they did also say, speaking to journalists especially, that Mr. Nyati revealed the decision came after extensive consultations and careful scrutiny of various political parties. Mr. Nyati praised President Hichilema's first-term leadership, highlighting his political will and commitment to advancing the nation. He further pledged to campaign vigorously to ensure President Hichilema's successful return to power.
3: The only way we can participate in these elections is by way of endorsing somebody. From that time onwards, as the new Congress Party National Executive Committee, we embarked on the process of consultation with our general membership, our party leadership countrywide. We were advised to recognize every political player and for us to be able to get the best candidate for this country, particularly for the presidential elections. We scrutinized several manifestos for different political players, those that are standing, those that are aspiring to lead the country. And I'm glad to report to the country through this press that the new Congress Party, the National Executive Committee of the new Congress Party, has resorted to endorse and support and campaign the candidature of the incumbent president, Mr. Hakainde Hichilema. So from now onwards, the new Congress Party is going to work hand in hand to make sure that the president returns. This is due to several issues, a lot of developmental issues that the president so far has done. And of course, we do recognize there's still a lot of work to be done. However, the political will to drive this country to greater heights has been exhibited.
1: In international news, Nigeria said on Sunday that two of its nationals were killed in South Africa last month amid xenophobic violence targeting people from elsewhere on the continent. In a statement, it added that they died on June 28th in the build-up to the end-of-month unofficial deadline by anti-illegal immigrant groups for foreigners to leave the country. Abuja said one of the men was allegedly killed by police officers in Pretoria and the other by unidentified attackers in Mpumalanga province. There has been no comment yet from the South African police. Anti-illegal immigrant protesters blame foreigners for high levels of unemployment, crime and pressure on public services. Violence at recent demonstrations and attacks on Africans has prompted countries including Nigeria, Ghana and Zimbabwe to repatriate thousands of their citizens. Still within international news, Kazili Blad's parents started worrying about him when he was a small child because he avoided eye contact and had difficulty communicating. His family, who live in the village of Friangini, at first turned to a traditional healer who suggested protective amulets. But when he dragged himself along the ground instead of walking, they decided to take him to a hospital in the capital, Conakry, where he was diagnosed with autism, something the family had not heard before. With a disorder widely misunderstood in Guinea, neighbors were rude to him, with some even suggesting his parents take him to the bush and leave him there. On that note, we take a short break and we'll return with the sports news.
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1: 2026 Absa Cup winners Red Arrows have completed the acquisition of forward Munda Piri, the Zamford Crew has exclusively revealed. The tricky forward has joined the Airmen after leaving Kawe Warriors after the expiration of his contract. Red Arrows are looking to reinforce heavily as they hope to fight for the league and the CAF Confederation Cup. Munda was influential for the Magnificent People's team during his three-year stay at Godfrey Ukachdalu Stadium. He joined the Kawe-based outfit back in 2023 from Akeni All-Stars. In the 2021-2022, he was the second high stop goal scorer within the Lusaka Provincial Division 2 with 36 goal contributions. And on that sporting note, we have come to the end of the morning news. For more upfront and reliable news, follow us on Facebook by searching for the Power News Network page. But before we go, here's a recap of the headlines once again. DU to go solo with the August polls. Residents of Lima call for more voter education. In international news, Nigeria says two nationals killed in anti-migrant violence in South Africa. While in sports news, Red Arrows complete Munda Piri signing.
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4: Not long ago, many children in Zambia did not go to school because their parents could not afford it. Today, 2.5 million children are back in the classroom, sitting on desks and being fed nutritious meals under the school feeding program. Markets are now peaceful with no kada violence. Clinics stand where there were none. There's still much work ahead, jobs to create, futures to secure. And that's why Bali keeps working day after day. Because just as we delivered free education, we will keep delivering. For every child still waiting and every family still rising. Until progress is something every Zambian feels. We've started the change. Now let's finish the job. On the 13th of August, 2026, vote for Hakainde Hichilema as President of the Republic of Zambia. And let us continue to move Zambia forward together.
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1: Current temperature in Lusaka is only 10 degrees Celsius. It is quite sunny with humidity of 79%, with indoor humidity of 40%, which is not too bad. It's quite ideal. And cloud cover is around 5%. During the daytime, expect some temperature highs of 20 degrees Celsius, a steady breeze with intervals of clouds and sunshine. And at night, expect some temperature lows of 9 degrees Celsius and a mainly clear night sky. Now, sunrise in Lusaka was at 6:34, but sunset can be expected at 17:49. Now, going all the way to Angola in Luanda, the current temperature is 20 degrees Celsius. It is mostly cloudy with a cloud cover of 76% and humidity of 88% with indoor humidity of 87%. So basically, it's practically humid both indoors and outdoors. Expect some temperature highs of 24 degrees Celsius with hazy sunshine and cloud cover of 40%. And I'd expect that to actually increase slightly to only 41%, but temperatures are expected to drop to 19 degrees Celsius. Now, sunrise in Luanda was at 6:23, but you can expect sunset at 18 hours exactly. And back to Zambia within the northwest province in Chavuma, where the current temperature is 5 degrees Celsius, much colder than Lusaka, though it even feels much colder than that, maybe around 3 degrees Celsius, if not 2 degrees Celsius. Wind is blowing east at 12 kilometers per hour and cloud cover is at 0%. Expect some temperature highs of 29 degrees Celsius this afternoon, where there'll be hazy sunshine with cloud cover of 0%, and at night expect that to continue, cloud cover of 0%, but temperatures will drop to 10 degrees Celsius. Now, sunrise in Chavuma is expected in the next 2 minutes, actually, at 6:52, and you can expect sunset at around 18:15.
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1: And starting on the local front, where according to Helen Chanda, the Copper Queens are determined to make amends for their disappointing performance at the last Women's Africa Cup of Nations, WAFCON. Zambia is in Group C alongside record champions Nigeria, Egypt and even debutants Malawi. Well, Copper Queens head coach Nora Hopeless last season are set to open their campaign against Egypt, with the 2022 bronze winners having an international training camp within Algeria that is scheduled to begin on the 12th of July. Now, Zambia will face Algeria in two international friendly matches on July 19th and July 20th. Chanda, who plays for the Eastern Flames within Saudi Arabia, did say the players were fully aware of the importance of the tournament and that it also serves as a qualifier to the 2027 FIFA Women's World Cup. The midfielder also does believe that the squad has another opportunity to prove itself on the continental stage. She acknowledged the competitive spirit within the squad, saying that every player is working hard to earn a place in the team. And she did promise that the Copper Queens would give everything to achieve success. So, fingers crossed and our hands are on our hearts, hoping that truly, truly they will achieve success. Now, going on to a different sport, and that is what happened over the weekend, where we are seeing that again, there is more confusion, or rather more talk around, I would say, the cars, right? The makeup of the car. So this time around, Mercedes team boss Toto Wolff was able to joke, I guess I should say, about a safety car having a decisive role at the end of a chaotic and dramatic Grand Prix. So nearly 5 years have passed since Wolff's watched his then-driver Lewis Hamilton have a record-breaking eighth world title wrenched from his grasp as a result of the FIA race director failing to apply the rules correctly during a safety car period. So back then, Michael Massey, who was fired a couple of months later for his error, made the call to override his organization's own regulations within a misguided attempt to not have the race finish under a safety car. At Silverton on Sunday, just yesterday, that's exactly what happened. It might, for some others though, have been an unsatisfactory way to end the British Grand Prix that had gone from a tense racing to extraordinary upheaval within the final few laps. But according to Toto Wolff, he said that I would have preferred for this to happen in 2021. That was more important. It was good that the regulations have been followed. Sometimes it doesn't give the most exciting final, but this is a sport. Show follows sports and not the other way around. So it's good the FIA made that call. And speaking of which though, Max Verstappen said the rear wing failure on his Red Bull was what caused him to crash at two consecutive Grand Prix. Was actually super dangerous, eh? So the four-time world champion was chasing Lewis Hamilton's Ferrari for a second place within the British Grand Prix when he lost control at the high-speed Stowe corner, and that was on lap 48. Now, the incident, as well as a crash in qualifying at the Austrian Grand Prix the weekend before, were caused by his rear wing failing to close properly when straight-line mode switched off on the corner entry. Verstappen, who swore about the car over the team radio, after the incident at Silverton, said, "It's super dangerous because you can really hurt yourself. And that was two times. I was lucky in Austria and I was lucky here. And that's why you really get fed up with it." So hopefully his team will pull up their socks, because that is scary stuff. Really, really scary. Let's take a look at the results so far, where we stand, and rather where the standings are. So still at number one, we do have Kimi Antonelli, and then second is George Russell, third is Lewis Hamilton, fourth is Charles Leclerc, fifth is Lando Norris, and sixth is Oscar Piastri, seventh is Max Verstappen, eighth is Isaac Hadja, and the rest need to work harder to get to the top. Now let's take a look at some of the other, the results that did take place over the weekend. So we did get to have Paraguay within the last 16, right? So it was France versus Paraguay. France won, and so now they're going to go head-to-head with Morocco, and that's on Thursday, so fingers are crossed for that. But also, we do have Portugal versus Spain, and they're playing today, so we'll see who's going to go on. And then we've got United States versus Belgium, and Brazil versus Norway, so we know it's Norway playing England because Norway won. Place your money, thanks to Vatika.
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0: This is Tabzi and MT. The song was called Good Time. That's exactly what you're in for, especially if you're with me on the Fab Breakfast Show. And if you're joining me for Drink Different. So it's quite easy for you to participate in the game, or rather within this particular segment called Drink Different, which is brought to you by Vatra Mineral Water and Big Tree Beverages, and also fit by Vatra, which is manufactured by Big Tree Beverages. And like I did say, it's quite easy. What do I mean by that? It means you just call me up and say what the answer is. So you simply call me up on 0955-997-997 or on 0979-192-485. Once again, it's 0955-997-997 or on 0979-192-485. This morning, I do have a clip from a production. If you don't know what a production is by now, I'll explain it. So production means either this can be a play, it can be an animation, it can be a series, it can be a movie, and the year doesn't really matter. It can be something really old school, something new school, something in between. What matters is the fact that you think you've got an idea of what the answer is. So if once you feel you do, you call me up. That's on 0955-997-997 or 0979-192-485. And right here on Drink Different, there's a very, very, very, very, very big encouragement for you to drink your water. It's important to hydrate. It is a holiday, so if you do have a number of errands to actually run, then I think you should start drinking water right now, even before you leave the house. In fact, why don't you first make some tea? It's a bit chilly. Then on top of that, you get some water, add in even just a little bit of like a slice of lemon even. And then that's the thing that you'll be drinking, or rather that's the liquid you'll be drinking as you get through your errands through the rest of the day. And if you are traveling, possibly getting into a plane, or rather getting onto a plane, I'm sure for all of those who catch flights and not feelings, that after you've gotten off a plane, right, there's a certain dry, dehydrated feeling that you have. You feel like you're grimy, a little bit dirty. Apparently, according to a pilot, that means that you are dehydrated. So you have to make sure that you're drinking water before you get onto the plane, while you're on the plane as well, and even after you get off. So you have to basically start hydrating in advance. So if you are catching flights, start drinking your water. If you're just living life, drink your water and then join me in my game this morning.
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0: Ultra, made for all, made for life.
1: It's made for all, it's made for life, and it's made for you to actually try, and that is by calling me up, by playing the game with me this morning, where I do have a clip from a production, and you just have to tell me the name of the production. So obviously you tell me what your name is, and you say, this is where I'm calling from, Shekinah, I think the clip that you've played is from A, B, C, D, or X, Y, and Z. You get my point, right? That's what I'm looking for. So without further ado, here is the clip, and all you have to do, again, just take a listen. So listen.

0: very carefully and then tell me where you think it's from. That's all I need.
1: Dingan, what are you doing here? Dingan, you gone deaf, man? Our training compound is haunted by Dingan's ghost.
2: It's all...
1: Dingan, what are you doing here? Dingan, you gone deaf, man? Our training compound is haunted by Dingan's ghost.
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0: Haven't you heard? There's a ghost on the prowl, and I guess it goes by the name of Dingan. What is your answer? That's on 0955-997-997 or on 0979-192-485. What I need from you is just the name of the production that that particular clip comes from. And in case you're thinking, let me hear it again, let me play it one more time.
1: Dingan, what are you doing here? Dingan, you gone deaf, man? Our training compound is haunted by Dingan's ghost. Dingan, what are you doing here? Dingan, you gone deaf, man? Our training compound is haunted by Dingan's ghost.
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0: Okay, so maybe it's not a ghost. It might be a holographic simulation system, but still, it could be a ghost. You never know. If it's real to you, then probably it is real to you as well and to everybody else. But still, what is the name of the production? That's once again on 0955-997-997 or on 0979-192-485. That is all I need from you. Just the name of where you think that particular clip comes from. So if do you think it's a movie? Do you think it's a series? Do you think it's a documentary? Is it a play? You just tell me the name of the particular production it comes from. So once again, that's on 0955-997-997 or on 0979-192-485. Hello, good morning.
4: What are you?
0: I'm good. How are you doing today?
4: I'm doing great. How is your morning?
0: My morning is fantastic. How is your morning? Okay, wonderful. Who am I talking to? Okay. What is the answer for today's game? Okay. Here's the clip one more time.
1: Dingan, what are you doing here? Dingan! You gone deaf, man? Our training compound is haunted by Dingan's ghost.
2: It's our holographic simulation system.
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0: So what is the name of the show that particular clip comes from? Have you heard it? Okay, let me play it again.
4: Okay.
1: Dingan, what are you doing here? Dingan, you gone deaf, man? Our training compound is haunted by Dingan's ghost.
2: It's our holographic...
0: Okay, have you heard it now? So where is that clip from? Any idea? Hello? Oh no. Hello? Hello? Can you hear me? I think we might be having some network challenges. Do ensure to call me back or text me. That's once again on 0955-997-997 or on 0979-192-485. That's where, or rather, those are the numbers you can call me up on. Once again, it's 0955-997-997 or 0979-192-485. What I need from you this morning is, what is the name of the show that particular production comes from? If you think you've got an idea or you've got the answer, or you're very sure of it, that's again on 0955-997-997. Hello, good morning.
5: Good morning.
0: How are you doing today?
5: I'm fine. How are you?
0: I am great, thank you. What is your name and where are you calling from? Okay, you can go ahead. What is the name of the production? Yeah, you sure about that? You don't have a second option?
5: No, I don't.
0: Okay, noted. Thank you so much for calling. Do stay tuned. Okay, thank you. And once again, that is on 0955-997-997. I've only got 10 more seconds left on the clock before I get to close the phone lines for this particular segment. And so if you think you've got the answer, that's once again on 0955-997-997 or on 0979-192-485. What is the name of the production that you think the particular clip I've been playing comes from? So far, we've got one submission that says that he thinks it might be Super Strikers. Do you agree? Or are you thinking, that's wrong, Shakina. I knew where it comes from and it's not there at all. For the final time, here is the clip.
1: Dingan, what are you doing here? Dingan, you gone deaf, man? Our training compound is haunted by Dingan's ghost.
2: It's our holographic simulation system.
1: Wow, this is amazing.
0: And there you've had it for yourself. It is a holographic simulation system. And obviously there are more characters involved within that particular clip. And so now to close out this particular segment, yes, you're absolutely right. It is Super Strikers. That's exactly what I was looking for. And I do believe it started out as a comic book and then eventually became an entire animated TV series. So it centered on a certain football team, titular, if I was to be exact about it. And it's based on a Pan-African themed comic of the same name that's called Super Strikers. And it was actually produced in Malaysia and also in South Africa. And so it follows a number of, I'll say, strikers, if I should call them. We've got very different names from very different parts of the world, if I should call it. And so I believe the one we're listening to who was asking who Dingan or why Dingan was a ghost, actually that should be the character El Matador, I do believe. And then and a few other characters that were involved within it. And so what is your take on that? As I do believe we've got Dancing Rasta as well was within the clip. We had Twisting Tiger, Cujo, North Shore, Block, and even Big Bow as well. And then we also did have the coach, of course. And then we had Klaus as well, and so many others. And I'll be back tomorrow with a different game on Drink Different. And hopefully you're spending your holiday in style, you're hydrating as you should, and you're minding your business, especially the business that pays you.
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0: is Mr. Zulu. He works for a road construction company. Mr. Zulu is adored by his community.
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6: Egypt expects to receive 1.5 million euros from the European Union within days, as the payment is part of a 5 billion euros actually macrofinancial assistance program that was announced under the EU-Egypt Strategic Partnership. The funding comes as Europe seeks to strengthen Egypt's economy amid migration pressures, Red Sea disruptions, and even regional conflicts, while Cairo hopes to receive the final 1.5 billion euros tranche before autumn. Now, more than 9,100 new companies are registered in Zambia between January and May 2026, marking a 7% increase over the same period in 2025, as transport and information and technology communication, ICT businesses, lead new incorporations. So now, the Patents and Companies Registration Agency, also known as PACRA, registered 9,163 companies during the first 5 months of 2026, actually exceeding its target of 8,972 by 2%. During the corresponding period last year, the agency registered 5,551 companies. And in a statement issued on Friday, PACRA Registrar and Chief Executive Officer Benson Mampalo did say that the transportation and storage sector recorded the highest growth, with the company registrations increasing by 17% as demand for logistics, freight, courier, warehousing, and transport services expanded. Other sectors did record notable growth and included real estate at 13.9%, construction at 13.7%, and finance and insurance, actually, at least hitting, I think that should be 6.7%. Meanwhile, PACRA did register 10,104 business names during the review period, representing 86.6% of its target of 11,667. And going on to international business news, the popular popular Chinese tea chain, Molly Tea, has been ordered to pay 10.3 million yuan, which is equivalent to at least 1.5 million US dollars, within damages after a court ruled that its logo infringed on Louis Vuitton's trademark, fueling an online debate over copyright protection. So Chinese media reported last week that a court in eastern Jiangsu province ruled that the Shenzhen-based tea company had copied Louis Vuitton's iconic four-petal flower monogram trademark. The decision has divided the public online, with a hashtag linked to the case drawing more than 400 million views and tens of thousands of comments. On Thursday, a court in Suzhou, just east of Shanghai, ordered Molly Tea to stop using the logo and to issue a public apology and to pay damages to Louis Vuitton, according to Chinese state media China Daily. The outlet also said that Molly Tea and its affiliated firms had applied for multiple trademarks that were rejected by the Chinese National Intellectual Property Administration, and only the trademark containing the Chinese characters Molly Tea was successfully registered. And this, once again, is according to China Daily report. Hectic time for them, isn't it? Now, let's take a look at our money market. And of course, this is as of Friday last week, the close of business. And so it is bound to change at the open of business today, or rather when we do get back into the working week. And so, of course, it also varies from financial institutions to financial institution. So the US dollar is buying, or rather was buying, at 18 kwacha 20 ngwe and selling at 18 kwacha 53 ngwe. The British pound is buying at 24 kwacha 20 ngwe and selling at 24 kwacha 69 ngwe. The euro is buying at 20 kwacha 74 ngwe and selling at 21 kwacha 15 ngwe. The Chinese yuan is buying at 2 kwacha 67 ngwe and selling at 2 kwacha 72 ngwe, while the rand is buying at 1 kwacha 11 ngwe and selling at 1 kwacha 13 ngwe.
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1: Yo, what's up? 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
4: 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This is for you. For him. For her.

0: and for ones who sit still. The ones up high. Oh, for the ones on holiday. This is pure. This is refreshing. This is Vatra, made for life.
1: Zambia is running a race. Our forefathers ran their leg. The fought for independence. The fought for the right to choose. They passed the baton to us. Now, the track is ours. But we can't run if we don't show up. We can't win if we stay home. This election isn't just about today. It's about the generation breathing down our necks, waiting for their turn. You are not just a voter. You are a relay runner. When you stand in the queue, in the sun, in the rain, you're holding on the baton for your community, for your family, for the future of One Zambia, One Nation. Don't drop the baton. Don't let the race end because you decided to sit it out. Take your place in the lineup. Look at the person next to you and let them know. This election, carry the legacy forward. Be a voter, be counted. 30th of August, Zambia Votes, count me in.
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4: 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Wake up. Wake up, guys. It's morning. Let's wake up. Good morning, guys.

0: 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And speaking of today is Heroes Day. We're celebrating every single hero actually contributed to where Zambia is today. And you too, you do have heroes, even within your own home, within your own family, within your own community, you can celebrate. Don't wait till they are gone, and then that's when suddenly we start saying they were a great person, they did this and that, and they shall be greatly missed. Actually, why not come together and celebrate them even while they're alive? But even as we do celebrate them as they're alive, we can still remember all those that dedicated their lives, their time, their legacy to ensure that Zambia is where it is today. As Zambians across the nation are observing Heroes Day, and then tomorrow Unity Day, which is a solemn occasion that is dedicated to honoring the brave men and women who sacrificed their lives, and that is during Zambia's struggle for independence. In a heartfelt address, we did get to see that the President Hakainde Hichilema called upon the nation to remember and to celebrate founders who fought tirelessly against colonialism to secure the country's freedom. And so he also did go on to pay a tribute, I do believe, and that was last year, to the gallant national football team that tragically perished off the coast of Gabon, and the armed forces who served in peacekeeping missions abroad, but also the first responders, the doctors, the nurses, the health workers who risked their lives during COVID-19 pandemic and even the cholera outbreak. And even last year, the president did recognize the farmers who, despite the severe drought, utilized ox-drawn carts, wheelbarrows, and other means of transportation to bring water to their fields, ensuring that the nation remained fed. Furthermore, he also acknowledged the numerous unsung heroes whose contributions, though not widely recognized, has significantly impacted the nation. And so he did say that this Heroes and Unity Day, Zambians are reminded of the enduring spirit of unity and sacrifice that has shaped the nation, and are encouraged to embody these values in their daily lives, which is exactly what we need to do as well. And so how exactly are you spending your Heroes Day? You can send me a message. You can call me up right now. That's on 0955-997-997, or even on 0979-192485. We're going to get into that is Voice of the People, where there are a couple of stories that, just in case you may have missed out on over the weekend, that I'll catch you up on. And you've got definitely the freedom to call me up and express yourself freely, especially in what you think or other what your reaction is to some of the things that will be touched on within the stories coming up on Voice of the People.
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0: That is true. Welcome back to Voice of the People, as we're starting out this week once again on a clean slate. But that doesn't mean that you don't get to call in. You can do so on 0955-997-997 or on 0979-192-485. And this is where we get to have your voice heard, get to hear your feelings, your expressions on some of the stories that are making up headlines within our nation. And starting today, and that is on Heroes Day, we do have, of course, the elections, which is a conversation we cannot miss. I mean, as much as we try to skirt around it, it is within our faces as we are having our elections. That is a little bit over a month away from now, and that's within August on the 13th. And hopefully you've been listening to manifestos, reading manifestos, listening to some of these promises that your favorite candidates or aspiring candidates are saying, be it on a presidential level all the way down to a councillor or other ward councillor level. And you are hearing what they're saying, and you're comparing it against what you want to see. You're actually fact-checking to see if what they're saying is the truth. Is it lies? Is it just words that sound good, that feel good, but is there really substance? Is it something that is attainable? And hopefully you are judging fairly, and come August 13th, you vote wisely, as that is where your voice is heard even loudest, as you get to decide who gets to be at the helm of the nation, of your ward, your constituency, within your city, and so much more. So it starts right here, and it starts with you thinking critically. Speaking of thinking critically, let's take a look at some of the stories that we do have on the ground at the moment, and such as how the Ndola High Court has dismissed within its entirety the petition to wind up Sun Pharmaceuticals Limited, holding the petitioners who built their case on an allegation of fraud and failed to discharge the burden of

creditor of the pharmaceutical manufacturer and that the company's shareholding had been fraudulently altered to exclude him. In Zambian law, fraud is never presumed, and under the Supreme Court's decision in Sithole versus State Lotteries Board, which was 1975, a party who alleges fraud carries an affirmative burden of proof, so one higher than the ordinary civil standard. It is not for the person accused to disprove the allegation. It is for the person who is accusing to actually establish that there was actually fraud, and so rather with evidence to, I would say, show the gravity of the allegation. And so measured against that standard, the petition unfortunately collapsed. And the official company's registry record before the court lists the shareholders of Sun Pharmaceutical, the official company's registry record before the court lists that the shareholders of Sun Pharmaceuticals are Sadu Udit, Sadu Nimisha, and Sadu Indira. And the petitioner's own exhibits did not show the late Mr. Kalenga as a shareholder at all. So Lady Justice Churchill held that in absence of evidence to show that the deceased was indeed a shareholder and evidence pointing to fraud, she held the petitioner's case on the shareholding, saying that it cannot be sustained and that they had failed to prove the claimed shareholding and that the deceased was a creditor. So it is quite heartbreaking, I'm sure, for the plaintiff, as it is not the first time that a fraud-based allegation by the estate has failed for want of proof. As in 2019, actually, the Court of Appeal considered whether fraudulent concealment could include the family's time-barred claims, and they found no fraudulent concealment there, and that rather the administrators have simply failed to act diligently. And so it really is heartbreaking for the family. Now, going on to a different story, where the United Party for National Development, UPND founding member Charles Longwe, is actually lodging a formal complaint against the Judicial Complaints Commission, also known as the JCC. This is against 7 Constitutional Court judges, accusing them of judicial incompetence over a ruling that upheld President Hakainde Hichilema's nomination for the August 13th general election. So, in a complaint dated 2nd July 2026 and addressed to JCC Secretary Brian Gomboa with a copy to the Chief Justice Longwe, Longwe argues that the Constitutional Court's judgment delivered on 19th June was, made per carinam, which is actually a legal term, just to make it very easy to understand. It is a legal term that refers to a decision made without proper regard to the applicable law. So he states, or rather he contends, that the ruling party departed from the consortium, and therefore that warrants a disciplinary review by the commission. So rather than seeking to reopen the substantive nomination dispute, Longwe is asking the JCC to examine what he describes as professional incompetence in the manner that the case was determined. He then also says that the court cannot disregard explicit constitutional provisions during interpretation as they balance, harmonize, or declare conflicting provisions as inoperative. So he argues that there was never any dispute over the existence of the adoption certificate upon which President Hichilema's nomination was based. However, instead, he says that the constitutional issue before the court was whether the UPND officials who executed and even issued the certificate possessed the lawful authority to do so. And so he further says that his complaint stems from his earlier petition challenging President Hichilema's nomination, which was dismissed by the Constitutional Court just last month. And then he maintains that the ECZ, which is the Electoral Commission of Zambia's own submissions in those proceedings, admitted the material facts that he pleaded concerning the nomination process. And so it goes on, but he does say that the court overlooked established electoral jurisprudence, showing that questions relating to the nomination and even the candidate eligibility can directly affect the validity of both the candidature and even the election outcomes. There's a lot of big words within this, but from what you understand so far, what is your take on it? You can call me up, you can send me a message that is on 0955-997-997 or on 0979-192-485. And now going on to a different story,
And that is where the NRPUP running mate, Makhebe Zulu, says that once he's elected, the first thing his government will do is to change the constitution. Meanwhile, he did say that his government will go into power with its own chair, stating that the president, Hakainde Hichilema, can carry his chair. And speaking at a rally within Kasama, Kasama,

0: Yesterday on Sunday, Mr. Makhebi Zulu, who spoke in Bemba, said his government would first change the constitution because the current government was using laws such as the Cybersecurity Act to suppress people's freedoms. So he said that you people are the ones with the power, but the most important thing that we have agreed on is that when we form government, the first thing we'll do is change the constitution. We don't want a situation where people with bad manners come into government and abuse the power and the constitution. We have seen that with Edgar Lungu, that he was a nice person who never wanted to use power outside the set rules of the country. And we said that we'd first start by changing the constitution because they're stepping on your freedoms. Once you speak out, they'll say it's cyber. Does that make sense? When you say Milimo is expensive, is that cyber? When you say you're not living well at home, is that an offense? When you say that the president has failed, is that an offense? When you say the president is a liar, is that an offense? And so he went on to state more and more, but he did, meanwhile, he did say that his government would do away with hate speech offences once elected. And so, once again, what is your take on this? That is on 0955-997-997 or on 0979-192-485. And still, I'd say, on the election trail, or other campaigning that's happening at the moment, we're hearing more and more, such as how President Hakainde Hichilema did tell the Mitete residents that no opposition candidate should win within the area. And he also did assure women and youths who were not adopted as candidates that they will still be appointed, even after elections. And he was saying this during a community engagement in Mitete in Western Province on Saturday, where he reminded residents of the hardships they faced under previous governments. And so he said that because of love and care that they have for the people, they have delivered a lot of things, but now the decision they have taken is to make, or they have to make today, is that do the people of Mitete want to go back or do they want to go forward? He says, backwards, no, forwards, always. And he said that this year we are voting for a suit. We don't want to vote for a councillor, another party, another MP, a council chairman and from another party. No, the opposition must win a seat here. No, rather, no opposition must win a seat here. I don't want to see that a councillor is from opposition. No. So do you want UPND to win August 13, 2026? We want every child of Mitete to go to school free of charge forever and ever. So we need to win on August 13, 2016. And so he did say that I, Hakainde Hichilema, am appointing you as my campaign managers. So campaign hard in the houses so that when you're bathing or even when you're cooking, all you ladies campaign for UPND and Hakainde Hichilema. And so now, again, this was just one of the stories that are making headlines and maybe you may have missed out on. But what do you think of them so far? That is on 0955-997-997 or on 0979-192-485. Going on to a different story, where Avocado Mining Limited is apologizing to the people of Karolushi in the Copperbelt province for releasing emissions that polluted the air and has appealed to the community to allow the company to resume operations. So last year, the Zambia Environmental Management Agency, also known as ZEMA, did disclose that two directors of the Avocado Mining Limited in Karolushi had been arrested for environmental violations while the plant had been shut down indefinitely. This marked the second time the mining company had been closed and that the company was found in violation of a cease and desist order that was issued by the agency on November 7th, and that is within 2024. So in November 2024, the government closed Avocado Mining Limited for environmental breaches such as discharging fumes within the district without ZEMA's approval. And speaking during a public hearing in Karolushi on Thursday, the mine acting director, Tam Steve Hugh Hay, did say that the company takes full responsibility and has made a number of commitments aimed at addressing concerns that it should be permitted to resume operations. Now, especially if you are a member of Karolushi or rather you've been to that area and you did actually see it firsthand, what Avocado Mining Limited was doing, what is your take? Should the people allow, or rather should the community allow the company to resume operations, seeing as they were closed for a second time and as they were found in violation of a cease and desist order that was issued by ZEMA, and that was within 7th November in 2024. And so, again, they were closed down, and that was for environmental breaches, like discharging fumes within the district without ZEMA's approval, and so much more. What is your take? That is on 0955-997-997. Or on 0979-192-485. This is where you can send in your messages as well, just in case you'd also like to be part of our conversations this morning. And speaking of conversations, I guess there's some good news for the people of Mongu. as it seems like we are going to receive a new airport, an international airport, actually. And so President Hakainde Hichilema did say his administration has not developed the country, but have created foreign reserves of about $6.5 billion, which has translated into strengthening of the kwacha. And he was saying this when he addressed residents of Mongo during a community engagement, and that is at Mulambwa Grounds, where he assured that once re-elected into office in August 13th, of course, that the government will construct an international airport in Mongo. And so he did note that Mongo and Western Province as a whole has great potential, that once an airport is constructed, there'll be more investment in sectors such as rice production, timber, and even tourism. So he did reiterate that for development to continue, citizens should vote for all United Party for National Development candidates during the general elections. The head of state did tell the people of Mongo District to not be cheated by the opposition or the independent candidates, as they'll not be able to improve their livelihoods. And he has since called on every citizen to reflect on the Zambia of yesterday, when the United Party for National Development was in opposition, and that the Zambia of today, as they make their decision on August 13th, 2026. He noted that those who destroyed the country's economy and caused Zambia to go into debt have changed their name and want to come back into power so that they can do more damage. What's your take on that as well? That's on 0955-997-997 or on 0979-192-485. In case you're struggling to get a hold of me via phone call, you can also send a message, even send a voice note via WhatsApp, and that's on 0955-997-997 or on 0979-192-485. And that particular number, the last one, is for direct messages, just in case the network is not on your side this morning. And today we are celebrating heroes. These are sung heroes and even unsung heroes who basically laid down their life that we can enjoy the freedoms that we have today. The fact that you can wake up today and travel to any part of Zambia and even outside of Zambia freely, without fear of retribution, without fear of being told that you cannot go to this area, cannot buy from this store, this shop, that you don't have basic human rights and freedoms that every single human is entitled to. And so therefore we should remember the founders who fought tirelessly against colonialism to secure our freedom, but also to every single person, be it those who fought for our freedom, but also people such as our gallant national football team that tragically perished off the coast of Gabon, even the armed forces that are serving in peacekeeping missions abroad. If you do have first-hand experience of having a family member or a loved one who is a peacekeeper, or rather who is on a peacekeeping mission, I'm sure you must understand the fear that you have every single time you don't hear from them, because that is quite a dangerous situation to be put in. But that is because they are seeking for freedom and to ensure that even others get to enjoy the freedom and the peace that we enjoy. And so they choose to lay down their lives. So even as you are celebrating today's holiday and even tomorrow, remember to keep those in mind. And hello, good morning.
1: Hello, Mabukashani.
0: I'm fine, thank you. How are you today?
1: I'm fine.
0: That is wonderful.
1: Yeah.
0: Who am I talking to? Hello?
1: Jessica.
0: Okay, Madam Jessica, go ahead.
1: I'm quiet. We've read the story, is it?
0: Mm-hmm.
1: The Falklands are completely in our president, Valera and the Western Province. At the former electorates, we were poor, now opposition. Our president was filled by Shakun, Mokova, to Chef and Ireland in the Fiat Shinka. Panduena ever to be pity. Valley is not to map Pamela, to my sugar, to my cooking oil, to a cupima, who to ever if you pick up one and Isa. We shall fear Lipua, Tafia Pua. Iyo free education ni wale landa puwe. 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Efe wale landa fia panombaba opposition. Kuleta quality education. Kuipanga quality. Noti iyo tule monei. Iya avufi. 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Mula ndoa cost of living. Watu wewe that cost of living waka istalo. Ili times the three number. Within 4 years wa president. Mwaisa popali wa president. 4 years cost of living ya starize. Hello, Mle Landa, to be poor. Tule imuena, not in Okutube, but tule imuena. Load shedding to Aikala, 4 years, Mle Landa, to Dubai, Akuna, and Vula. In a and I saw load shedding Tamaka, Yumon. Quicker, I'm load shedding 4 years. I'm a business, says, yes, we are, you are. Avale Bombako, at least, Aval Mavis, Vale Bombako, my private companies, Umbali Batamfia, Mlandua load shedding. I'm a company, Ziari, Wabai Sanokubeta, Patababomba, Vale Chula, my business is Tuanjuswa. 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Wa president. 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Ni quality education hiyo. 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We are able to analyze, my sister. We are able to analyze. There's no way we Congo in Dalama imwe. Now we quite in Dalama shimbi. We are not in Dalama. We are Congo Olympia shimbi. Olympia Congo fish watch them. We can't see anything. Here in my constituency, EOTDF Balanda to Valista increase. Shabalapo development here, you say. By the way, I'm in Kabanana. Kabanana Tazanga Road, it was constructed by the PF. The first term of the PF in 2 years, otherwise reconstruct your Kabanana Tazanga Road. You have got Ama Portos up. Ama Portos are, eh, Nefia, you could buy a man day. Mercy DF 40 million. Yarikanga. To Alista complain to Alila and the country of MP, I can say I'm a quiz, I'm a man to Charikanga, Nanoban Portozayo, I don't know about the development. Development is here, Pacanoa. I'm all by the three classroom block, I'm all at Valle Culayo. Nampia for Tuare, I'm on CDF 1.7. Varicula Paca Banana Primary, Varicula 1.3, 1 by 3, Pachazanga Varicula 1 by 3, Variculi. Number difference in this area. Yaku to Lechula. And that's it, we can have a tattoo. I left to put them on 5 years of the president. Yaka in the Chile Makuya Namlea. We want to go to Avantuara, sympathize my mom and the court, my name, you know, my name, Tavare Uma. I'm a Kadaz, Yerva. If a Muma communities, that's not a Pomku to Mapamakadaz. Tell us a Mutuma, Tare, you better for the Tanangu market, Mumaran that Vale Muma. 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
0: Okay, my Jessica, I'm kindly asking if you can wrap up.
1: I'm quite Mukopirikisha, Verengasha, Mazambians, Vamina, Neveka, Veka, Trefa, peace, Mukantri Mumis, not Valeva, Bantu, Aukati. 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How to Akan of a president, Trefa, peace, to Akan, like any family of Yomutende, Pantu Patin August, not wish that Mulea, Mupangan, Mingala, Toroka, Sapanga, Nokupanga, Mingala, like any man of a campaign if we will win to Kayevo, Tapanduna, wish that Mulea. Thank you.
0: Thank you so much. Once again, do remember you can also be part of the conversation that is on 0955-997-997 or on 0979-192-485. And hello, good morning.
2: Madam,
0: good morning, sir. How are you doing today?
2: I'm just fine. I'm just fine. Niwa Sunday, Sunday.
0: Okay, Sunday. Go ahead. What is your comment?
2: Yeah, wajes kanami poshe apo, wachikubave, wachikuru maiko, ele nikuacha zanga nami poshe, imamura luile tiaro hii. 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Aba they don't mean well to this country. Mama. Elo nomba promise after promise. Kaya nwa promise. 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Kwa mtu kwa siri. 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Kwa munga kafi iste kwaja. Kwa kula airport. What is him? To have a airport, sure. Now, when a Zambia, when a Mongo, for no party, I hate it, you are getting up. At the airport, how is it local city at the central thing going quick of one single staff for one two. Zero two. If you never hate you, I didn't go back to Africa. I guess I'm going to flip for free education. Yes, free education, the movie, FMI, but this is the poorest, not poor, but the poorest free education ever in Zambia. If free education, what if I plan a good thing? No. I plan a good so that you have an avare of maskus, Tavare full of fun of maskus, but this is a muka mask that is encouraged to come up with a muka. Mamana. So the goal is to alibafata. If you valanda, it's the divide. There is no other tribalism in Zambia to alibuishiba. Mamana. 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So if you see more than today, kuture fuma. 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Sijie 40 million wa sista. Mine 40 million from 2021 up to this time. Ya pali wa sista kwa ya chitako. 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Mwamu ni umu kukui nukua lingo kwa CDF, CDF. Sijie ni mwa sista from 2021 every year 40 million up to this time. Mama
0: Okay, thank you so much. That's once again on 0955-997-997. That is, those are the numbers you can call me up on if you'd like to give your two thoughts or rather your two ngwe on the matter. Hello, good morning.
3: Hello, mama. 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
0: Okay, thank you so much. That's once again on 0955-997-997. That's where you can send your messages or even call me up on. And that is if you'd like to be part of this morning's conversation on Heroes Day. I received a message saying, hey, good morning and happy Heroes Day. This is Mzukuluva Greyford Masiku from 15 miles. My consensus is what the president is saying is true, and let him continue H.H. Ford. What is your take on this? You can definitely send me a message or call me up. That is once again on 0955-997-997 or on 0979-192-485. And this is on Voice of the People, where you too can have your voice heard. Hello, good morning.
1: Hello.
0: Hello.
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0: Okay, you can go ahead. What is your name and what are your comments today?
1: Ana Peter Kuyesuis.
0: Okay, go ahead, Ana Peter.
1: I'm quiet. Then the Kuyova president Jaka in the land that we feel after the opposition. The land of opposition for today, Ufwa. But back in the 2021, now I see it to Vipa. For what we put about Bomba. So upon one moon with a forward to Ranavena. Back in the way that Mugabus and Mr. 50. So I just happened for the land of Fakula Maya for Yafi. Where put your Valley Quarter and Vacare Quarter Dick. Very good as Yabe in the Waker. Mapua Zambia and Tavaria Babombera. Of course, I have been saying about my benefits, Mapua Zambian, Malojiba, Kubapa, and Valley Pitamo, Land Rambala and Pushama business. So I wish I ever quit over fit. I would take Shaku and the back, I indi. But if you want to be Pamo, all about the moon and Muton 21, I to be Pelo Fiva, I indi. Fetters of Waste at 250, for Lista Fetters at 250. Just a proof of Waka Waka. Do not have free education. Free education, why is signed on a indi? So let us do a mundur of what I say, Pitilicia. Robert to refine quality education. Not if education I'm like in the Bukopoeka Waka Shiavan. Avana Valley, I must school my government, my private, so I want to show by the Pilia. Mandua economy could show up to our government. Government to move around Bafita Babachonga, Bukopoeka Waka. One of the assets if you never fear long and fear correct. Valet a show of free education Yavaka Indi. So let us do a mundur of what I Pitilicia, Manovat Valley, Saina. Quality education over Carita Mundu, the very own Domino for Bacabumba. I opened my factory Shama teachers, Venera Sambida, but shall Vengisha ever Vengish school at our Sandish. But the Sangama teachers, Okoyadi, Chuan Biokula schools were PF. I said to the Sang Shama teachers, the Drake Shama teachers, the Pashama school away. Bad quite a process, what to Ambiokula school, not to Sang Shama teachers, not to free education for Valley Fire, not a permanent class 180. Teacher showing a question with Chonga books at 1 8. The one subject at that. I like one show by Chonga. The pan of free education by Tabaka in the mind from Yarun 2 times 4. My books, Yari Rundua, Sapato Shari Rundua, my uniform, my bag, Joseph into Fiadula. About a Tabaka, then if you are going to win, she will have my schools for whatever if you have Bukupia. Refer to Tabak, I never stay. Fufuma Bushai, the guy who chair the guy who India, Shoko Fifuma. Aba pirati bale gai vya ingo kovena wala samu kulisha wala mlandu wa salamu Zambia. 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Pamela, today we fit and watch. Look, you got a fight. But if you went as well, end from 2021, in a capui chef. No, but particularly end the Nasio, but that's Mamma and Adipu chef. Some persons are to have it a part of Babomba. Babomba for good, but to go to another place to Babomba. You see, dear, for you, that woman and for you, Bomba development, Tamwa, Mamako situates. That's a film quack and end drama by UPN, but ever for Tavari Fire.
0: Okay, thank you very much. That's once again on 0955-997-997 or on 0979-192-485. And I've received a couple more messages, and that is to our conversation this morning, and there were a number of conversations actually. So such as from Vic Malo, it says, I have many heroes in my life, but if I were to choose one, I choose Jesus. Happy Heroes Day. Happy Heroes Day to you too, Vic, as well. And then going on to a different message saying, good morning, Shekinah, whether they like it or not, or rather he's coming back in Bemba, and that's HH, that's my contribution. Bali for me, Bali for you, Bali for all. Okay, and once again, this is Voice of the People, And still coming up is Coffee Break Convos, just to make sure that you're up to date on what's been happening that is around the world and within your continent and even within your country, just in case you may have missed out on that. And that's coming up in a bit. It is brought to you by Dairy Gold Full Cream Milk, and that is manufactured by Dairy Gold, that is under the Trade Kings Group. This has been Voice of the People. Still coming up is a lot more, and I will be back tomorrow with another conversation, as this week we definitely have a lot to touch on. We do have the ECZ coming through, but also there were a number of deals that were actually signed that were within China with a private company in Zambia. And so if you'd like to see how you two can be part of it and what exactly the process was like, you should definitely stay tuned as we have this conversation and more taking place this week on Voice of the People.
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1: Speaking of improving lives, you and I are here today because somebody decided to lay down their lives. 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And you can send me a message on 0955-997-997. Vic Marlo says that that is Jesus for him. But who is that hero for you? You can send me a message. You can also call me up as well. Once again, that is on 0955-997-997 or on 0979-192-485. Let's take a look at some of the stories that are making headlines, that is on the African continent, but also I would say mainly just with a little bit of a zero in within Zambia. And so now we are seeing that Nigerians are saying that two nationals were killed in South Africa, and that was amid the rise of the anti-migrant attacks. So they did say, and that is a statement from the foreign ministry, and that is from Emeka Charles Oregbu, who reportedly said that apparently some people were killed on the 28th of June by police officers using gruesome interrogation techniques, and while also unidentified assailants killed a shop owner, and that is on the same day, and that is on the 28th. Now, authorities in South Africa, in Pretoria, are yet to comment, while Nigeria's foreign ministry said the incidents came amid a rise of anti-migrant sentiment in South Africa, which led to roughly 25,000 citizens from other African countries being repatriated back by their nations, including some 700 Nigerians. So protesters in South Africa have been urging the government to do more to curb illegal migration, and they're saying that the foreigners are taking jobs and unfairly benefiting from public services. So it really is quite heartbreaking that people had to lose their lives within such I would say a fair statement, saying that we want jobs for ourselves, which, I mean, that is definitely fair to ask for that. But the manner maybe in which they've done it is one which is not acceptable. And that is via looting of shops that are owned by foreigners, killing of foreigners, beating them up, harassing them. That particular style, not quite appreciated by many, many people from African countries. And so now elsewhere, still within South Africa, former President Jacob Zuma is showing what some are saying is the middle finger to South Africa. And this is according to a minister in the country, and this is what they said after it emerged that Jacob Zuma had met with one of the Indian businessmen allegedly at the heart of a huge corruption scandal. Because why stop at one when you can do multiple stuff? So there's a picture actually of Jacob Zuma and AJ Gupta. Does that name sound familiar? And they were at an Indian temple that was shared by Indian media this week. So around a decade ago, just 10 years ago, the Gupta brothers were accused of profiting from their close links to then President Jacob Zuma and also influencing South African policy. Now, both parties denied wrongdoing while the family left South Africa in 2018. That's the Gupta family, after a judicial commission began investigating allegations that the Guptas were involved in a massive fraud, also known as state capture, where they captured the state of a country. Now, South African authorities cancelled the arrest warrant for AJ Gupta the following year, while the two younger brothers, the Gupta brothers, Atul and Rajesh, went to the United Arab Emirates, where a court in 2023 turned down a South African request to extradite them back to South Africa. Now, in a press briefing on Friday, Cabinet Minister Kumbudzo did say it was very disturbing that a former head of state and president, or a former head of state rather, openly and unapologetically shows his middle finger to South Africans who have lost a lot of money through the Gupta brothers' shenanigans. So now Gupta, or rather Zuma, who is a long-standing member of the ANC, the African National Congress, which is a party in South Africa, was forced out of office in 2018 following a string, and when I say a string, I mean a string of corruption allegations concerning the Guptas. And he's obviously always denied any wrongdoings. So in 2022, there was even a commission that was investigating the state capture that concluded that Jacob Zuma had hired and even fired ministers that were central or key to the running of the country's economy, and that was just because the Gupta brothers were like, or the Gupta family was like, I don't like that one, remove them. Imagine that. That's how far they went in, I guess, capturing the state of South Africa. Now, going on to a different story where villagers are shouting as they're hauling on the ropes, and that's to pull a net from the sea. And this now takes a bigger collective effort of dozens or more people to drag a wriggling mass of snappers, of mackerels, barracuda fish, rays, and many more fish besides onto the beach. Now, the shore fishing like this is a tradition on Sierra Leone's Sherbal Island, and that's within West Africa. Now, It is, I'll say, a few kilometers off the capital of Freetown, but the locals are saying that their catches have actually dropped in recent years, and they are blaming the same thing on one thing, and that is the fact that they are large foreign fishing ships. So there is even a woman by the name of Marie-Pierre who is picking sardines from among the discarded jellyfish, where she says that the international trawlers are illegally entering coastal waters with even larger numbers, despite there being an official exclusion zone to keep these people out. So even another fisherman by the name of Musa does allege that darker actions are taking place. As he says, they would cast their nets in the evening and return to shore, and in the night they'd find the trawlers have come and deliberately cut the lines, the fishing nets, cut them. That way the fish that they've caught gets to swim free. So he did also point that there were large foreign ships in the horizon, and that their nets that they were cutting were costing them up to $250 every single time to replace when they are cut. So it is estimated, according to a study, that this costs West African countries a combined total of $10 billion in lost revenues, and actually risks food security of millions of people. And so they're saying this situation has not improved, especially within the last 2 years. It is heartbreaking to see that this is what's happening now. But again, this is where we stand, unfortunately. Now let's take a look on the local scene, and that's within Zambia, where we are seeing that when it comes to the ECZ, they're saying that the printing of the presidential ballot papers is progressing quite well, with approximately 4.7 million ballot papers printed as of, I should believe, 3 days ago. So the commission also did dismiss claims that it was printing extra ballot papers, explaining that ballots are printed in serialized booklets of 50, right? And that's to accommodate different numbers of registered voters across polling stations. The ECZ also did add that it publicly disclosed the security features publicly disclose the security features of the ballot papers, as doing so would actually defeat the purpose of having the very same security features. So on Wednesday evening, the Transepa Mozi Alliance observers in Dubai went live on Facebook expressing concern over the printing of 9.1 million presidential ballot papers, despite Zambia having about 8.7 million registered voters. Professor Nkandulue, Enoch Tonga, and even Kasonde Mwenda also questioned the ECZ's decision to not publicly disclose the security features that were embedded on the ballot papers. The delegation arrived in Dubai after the ballot printing had begun on June 30th, and responding to their concerns, the commission explained that the ballot papers are packaged in serialized booklets of 50, as I said earlier, meaning that some polling stations will receive more ballot papers than registered voters, with all their news ballots fully being accounted for and being reconciled after polling. So after an update on the ballot printing exercise, this was given after the tour of the printing plant in Dubai, and that is where we did get to see the ECZ vice chairperson, and that is Major General Vincent Mukanda, who was saying that the process of serial numbering and even stitching of the ballot papers into booklets had now begun. So let's see how this will progress as the week does go on. But who are you celebrating this week or today as a hero? And that's a hero within your family, your community, within your church group. It doesn't matter. Within your Chilimba, it doesn't really matter. What matters most is who are you celebrating as a hero today? And that is once again on 0955-997-997 or on 0979-192-485. 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It's a hard life right now, so why have life hard when you can have some Dairy Gold full cream milk?
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0: everything slows down. 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
1: 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With Hygienix, you are safe in our hands. You know how we do every single day on the Health Buzz. We get to share some health tips. And I do hope that you do send me topics that you would like us to discuss here on the show. My name is Viola, the baddest girl on radio. Today, we're going to be talking about eating a variety of vegetables and fruits. Right? It isn't just about adding color to your plate. It's one of the best ways for you to fuel your body, to boost your immune system, and keep yourself feeling strong and energized every single day. Now, nature has packed these foods with everything we need to stay healthy. 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Now, for example, leafy greens like spinach and kale are rich in iron. They're rich in calcium for strong bones and blood as well. 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And I know the ladies love to hear this. 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Also, berries are very beneficial for your body. They give your body antioxidants that slow down aging and they fight diseases. 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It also does support your heart health. 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Also, eating veggies and fruits keeps weight in check. Now, they're low in calories, but you keep feeling full, right? Also, eating fruits and vegetables does reduce diseases like you catching like serious diseases like diabetes and heart disease and some cancers as well. Now, eat at least 5 servings of fruits and vegetables every single day. Mix, different colors. Think of it as eating the rainbow. Snack on fruits instead of processed junk food. Yes, even I need this. Then also try new recipes as well. Now, you can get creative with, vegetables and, of course, fruits. There's new recipes out there that you can try that might actually taste really delicious. Also, blend your fruits and greens into smoothies for a quick, healthy boost. Now, remember, no single fruit or vegetable has all the nutrients you need, but together, they make a powerful team, right? They make a very powerful squad. They make a powerful team for your health. The more colors on your plate, the healthier and happy your body will be. I hope you found this information helpful and do join me on the next Health Buzz tomorrow right here on Power 91.3 FM. Bye.
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3: Not long ago, many children in Zambia did not go to school because their parents could not afford it. Today, 2.5 million children are back in the classroom, sitting on desks and being fed nutritious meals under the school feeding program. Markets are now peaceful with no kind of violence. Clinics stand where there were none. There's still much work ahead, jobs to create, futures to secure. And that's why Bali keeps working day after day. Because just as we delivered free education, we will keep delivering. For every child still waiting and every family still rising. Until progress is something every Zambian feels. We've started the change. Now let's finish the job. On the 13th of August 2026, vote for Hakainde Hichilema as President of the Republic of Zambia. And let us continue to move Zambia forward together.
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0: Everyone's bad day is my bad day. But when my banja comes together, there are no bad days.
1: 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And introducing the newest member to the banja, Banja Ultra. 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
2: Boy, are we going to vote on 13th August?
3: No ways. Have you seen the queues? I have no time to wait around, bum line, my guy.
2: Oh, you've got time to scroll TikTok for 3 hours, but no time to vote?
3: 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Piafka no ko.
2: Kafilati, I'm serious. 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
3: Nazarenda. Okay. I hear you are boss for Mary.
2: So, ukamba boa?
3: I am casting my vote. Count me in.
2: Let's go early. No excuses.
1: Don't just talk about the future. 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Be heard. Be counted. Zambia votes 13th of August 2026. Count me in.
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This month, Ijola Mega Box is celebrating them all. 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

0: Everyone's birthday is my birthday. 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

0: In every corner of the world, we find people who embrace life, who dance to their own rhythm. They are magical. Maybe we don't have the same rhythm within us. I mean, the Zed rhythm. But one thing is certain, we have the magical spirit within us. For all those moments that go hand in hand with joy, that rhyme with laughter and stick with friendship. Mojo Soft Drink, a drink that brings us together one sip at a time.
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4: To kick start with a business update, on the Zed Shakedown, the Bank of Zambia has assured members of the public that depositors were protected by the Zambia Deposit Insurance Scheme, which guaranteed reimbursement of up to 250,000 kwacha per depositor if a licensed bank or deposit-taking financial institutions failed. Now, the central bank said 250,000 kwacha coverage limit was a maximum amount that would be paid to each depositor per institution, including interest earned up to the debt the institution was closed. Now, the coverage limit for the Zambia Deposit Insurance Scheme is currently set to 250,000 kwacha per depositor per institution and represents the maximum amount the Bank of Zambia will reimburse you if your bank or deposit-taking financial institution closes or fails. Now, on the international market, the Indian government has directed Meta to immediately disable advertisement and content on Instagram that promote or facilitate child sexual abuse material, a senior official said. It comes after a BBC investigation found that Instagram has been running paid adverts promoting child sexual abuse material in India. In a notice to the tech company, the government also sought an explanation within a week on how paid advertisement containing such material are allowed on such a platform. Now, Meta has said it has a zero tolerance policy on child sexual abuse material and is continuing to strengthen its detection and defenses as well. Now, on being asked the government notice, a Meta spokesperson did say that the company has a zero tolerance policy of soliciting or sharing any child sexual abuse material, including ads as well. Now, coming back home, this is a quick look at the prices of your local commodities. Breakfast Middle Meal is trading at 280 kwacha to 300 kwacha, that is a 25 kg. A roller millimeter 25 kg is trading at 250 kwacha. A maize grain Meda is trading at 160 kwacha to 170 kwacha. Cooking oil 5 litres is trading at 275 kwacha. And sugar 2 kg is trading at 80 kwacha. And proteins as well as produce, a tray of eggs is trading from 75 kwacha to 85 kwacha, live broiler chicken 140 kwacha to 180 kwacha, a rice meda is trading at 180 kwacha, soya chunks meda is trading at 60 kwacha, tomatoes or box are trading at 50 kwacha to somewhere 600 kwacha, garlic 1 kg is trading at 300 kwacha, and carrots are trading at 22 kwacha, that is a 1 kg. So expect these prices to vary from market to market. 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
5: Not long ago, many children in Zambia did not go to school because their parents could not afford it. Today, 2.5 million children are back in the classroom, sitting on desks and being fed nutritious meals under the school feeding program. Markets are now peaceful with no kind of violence. Clinics stand where there were none. There's still much work ahead, jobs to create, futures to secure. And that's why Bali keeps working day after day. Because just as we delivered free education, we will keep delivering. For every child still waiting and every family still rising. Until progress is something every Zambian feels. We've started the change. Now let's finish the job. On the 13th of August, 2026, vote for Hakainde Hichilema as President of the Republic of Zambia. And let us continue to move Zambia forward together.

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0: That is the music of Setup City. That's when it's called Kwasa, playing right here on Power 9 to 1.3 FM. And you can be part of the conversation by going through to our socials. My name is Fortress, right here for the Z Check Down. Tell off everyone today. We're going to be together on a Monday like this one. And I know some of you are on a holiday, you're not going for work. But for me, work continues. It is every single day. I'm here to make your day, and we'll be having so much great conversations right here on the show, where we do have to check out how the weather is faring right here and Power 91.3 FM. 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
0: Current weather temperature in Lusaka is at 15 degrees Celsius, full of clouds and sun. I don't know if we have started August. It's a little bit windy outside there, as there is 63% of humidity and wind blowing at 27 kilometers per hour east. Cloud cover is at 72%, and during the day expect to be a steady breeze with intervals of clouds and sunshine. Cloud cover will be at 56%, with wind dropping a little bit to 22 kilometers per hour, but wind gusts will be at 50 kilometers per hour with a maximum index of 4.0. In the night, expect lows of 9 degrees Celsius, and it will be at 43 kilometers per hour of wind gusts, and cloud cover will be at 11%. The sun did rise within Lusaka at 6:34 a.m. and expected to set at 5:49 p.m. Now moving on to Mukunji in Central Province, current weather temperature is at 18 degrees Celsius, full of hazy sunshine, and expect throughout the day to be a very, it's going to be a lot of hazy sunshine throughout the day and the afternoon, with highs of 24 degrees Celsius. Cloud cover will be at 30%, with wind blowing at 17 kilometers per hour east southeast. Now, in the night, expect temperatures to drop to 10 degrees Celsius, a crystal clear sky, with cloud cover at 9% and 3% probability of precipitation. Moving on to Bulawayo, this morning, current weather temperature is at 18 degrees Celsius, partly sunny, with cloud cover at 36%, and visibility is at 16 kilometers, with humidity at 63%. Now, during the day, expect highs of 21 degrees Celsius, partly sunny, and very beautiful sun out there. Cloud cover will be at 29%, with wind gusts at 41 kilometers per hour. In the night, expect lows of 6 degrees Celsius with clear skies. Cloud cover will be at 2%, with 2% probability of precipitation.
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7: Good people of Lusaka, how are you? My name is Simon Mulenga Mwela. I'm a husband, a father, a legal practitioner, and a proud citizen of Lusaka with a heart for service, development, and community leadership. My journey began at Southern Primary School, then proceeded to Twalumba Basic School. I then proceeded to Macho Boys, where I did my junior secondary, and in my later years went to Munali, where I did my high school. I pursued my Bachelor of Laws with Zambia Open University, thereafter proceeded to Ziale, where I obtained my legal practitioner certificate. I advanced my education by pursuing a Master's in Law from the University of Zambia and a Master's in Business Administration at Zikas University. And I'm currently pursuing a Doctor of Business Administration with the Zikas University. For over 15 years, I have served within the Zambia's justice system, starting from the Magistrate Court as a registry clerk, then proceeded to the High Court, where I worked as a court marshal, and now I'm a legal practitioner in private practice, where I represent the community and businesses from all walks of life. Through this journey, I have gained a deep understanding of leadership, governance, justice, and the everyday realities and struggles facing the people of Lusaka. I have seen the need for safer communities, the need for cleaner streets, the need for better roads, the need for stronger infrastructure, modern markets, reliable transport systems, and meaningful opportunities for the young people. I believe Lusaka deserves forecast and responsive leadership that understands both the people and the system. My vision is a modern and prosperous city with effective garbage collection, improved street lighting, coordinated community security, youth empowerment program, sports development, digital libraries, further economic opportunities, and development that reaches every community. I believe that Lusaka should be a city that works, a city that grows, a city that gives hope. Lusaka is our home, and together we can build the future it deserves. I'm Simon Mulenga Mwela, and I'm offering myself for service as mayor of the greater city of Lusaka. And I urge my fellow youths to rally behind me. I urge all the mothers, Wagai Gaipa Street, Banamayumu Market, Washiwantuma Station, our Fiashuma offices, Nemsepera Ninj Peresha, supporteni so that to change Lusaka, so that we build a better and prosperous Lusaka for every citizen that lives here. I thank you.
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3: 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It's a time to pay respect to all those who sacrificed their freedom or their lives for the country, that is Mother Zambia. And that is why we're saying happy Heroes Day. Now, we do have so much more that you have to look out for, and that is some drama, some our very own Zambian drama that is starting with Impali. Now, the Chilanga Murilo has gone viral. 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That is at 20 CAT. You'll be able to watch all the drama, all the action, whatever that is happening in Impali. You'll be able to catch it only in Impali. All right. And in case you are a fan of some TV shows, well, the show may contain, just a warning, the show may contain a little bit of shouting here and there, picking sides, trust issues, so proceed with caution. Don't miss Married at First Sight Muzanzi. That is starting at 17:30 on Channel 5. You can only catch this on, of course, GoTV. All right? And not forgetting, we do have so many games that are going to be played today. We do have the World Cup, which is still going on. We're yet to see Portugal versus Spain. We did see Mexico versus England, and England won that game. That was very hectic. We do have last 16 matches to go, and you can watch all this action on Super Sport World Central. Yes, you'll be watching all of this just on GoTV. It's very easy, very possible. And for movie night, you can make something.

0: something nice for your family, for your loved ones, because this July, enjoy a mix of action, comedy, family faves, and adventure, which you'll be seeing more on Mnet. Movies 3 and number 4, no matter what you are in the mood for. There's a movie for you for every single thing, however that you're feeling. You're going to watch Shrek, you're going to watch Megamind, you will catch Welcome Home, Rosky Jenkins. That is some comedy for you. Of course, you will be enjoying this only on Mnet. And you'll be watching so much more, even the telenovelas, yes, the telenovela. That is a new launch channel we do have on GoTV, which kickstarted on the 1st of July. So you'll be watching every action, every drama, every revenge, passion, everything on Telenovela Plus, which did premiere on the 1st of July. And it is available on GoTV channel 34. If you are paying for a GoTV Plus, I can assure you that you'll be able to watch all of this. But you can also catch us. We are at the trade fair. You can buy yourself a GoCoda, which is going for 149 kwacha, plus the antenna, which is still going for 250 kwacha, which makes it a full kit, 399 kwacha. With GoTV, you have to live it. You have to love it.
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0: That is music of Way D, Muleni Yanga. This one features Dove D playing right here on the Z Checkdown, the biggest Zambian music show on Power 91.3 FM. And we're going to be together up until 14 hours. You're still hanging around with me, Fortress. Happy Heroes Day to all our heroes, our hustlers out there doing great things. Yeah, you're also heroes, man. Waking up at 05, going for work, or waking up at 05, going to hustle, Mulea Market, you're going to sell vegetables, tomatoes. Our mothers are our heroes as well. Even the hustlers, my gents, my brothers, you're out there trying to put food on the table. You are a hero in your own story. That's how it works. You can be part of the conversation, 0979-192485 or 0955-997-997, and let's get interactive. 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

0: He goes by the name of Insane Verbalist, featuring Access ZM with the mobile play right here on the Z Checkdown on Powerline to 1.3 FM. Well, you can let me know what you're having for lunch. I was just thinking of what I'm going to be having for lunch. Today I'm going to have rice, I'm going to add some veggies, and I'll add some proteins. I don't know. Probably might try some chicken, some mince to go with that. I don't know. Just want a balanced meal. We always advocate for you to have a balanced meal. You definitely need to have some carbohydrates, some proteins, some vitamins on your meal. It's very important. You need to have some vegetables. It's okay to also have vegetables alone within Shima. It's fine. Doesn't mean that you are suffering. You're just trying to be healthy. I don't know what's up with my Zambian brothers and sisters. You are suffering. It's crazy. Well, you can come to 0979-192485 or 0955-997997 or 0961-690487. Let me know what you're having for lunch. What is Pambale Fish today? And throw in a song just a request song. Song that you're requesting for that you would love to go with the food that you're having for lunch today. I know we're prepping for lunch. The weather is giving outside. It's giving, I don't know what vibes it's giving, man. It's just too windy. You don't want to be outside right now. 0979-192485. The phone lines are open. You can let me know what you're having for lunch. Mugude Chani, what is Pambale Fish Mulelia? And you can throw in a song as I'll be able to throw it for the playlist right here on the Zert Checkdown. All right, the numbers are 0979-192485 or 0955-997-997. Good morning, Tabo here. Shout out to you, Tabo. Enjoying the show. We are having rice with sour milk for lunch. That is nice. I haven't had that in quite a while. I think I had it like a month ago. Yeah, I had it like a month ago. I'm so proud of myself because it took a while. Can you play me Brio featuring Dream? Okay, is that a Zambian artist? So it's strictly Zambian music. I'm playing nothing but strictly Zambian music, so it has to be a Zambian song that you're requesting for. The numbers are 0979-192485 or 0955-997-997 or 0961-690487. Mukude Chani, what are you having? Pambale, what are you having for lunch today? And let me know what song you will want to go with the food that you are having. Here is some music coming to you straight from the oven. That is Sleek Boy featuring J-Max, and this one is all about loyalty. Yeah. Are you loyal to your homies?
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1: Government dismisses claims of $10 billion illicit financial flows. UPPZ leader Charles Chanda praises President Hage Nejima gold mining pledge. In international news, Nigeria says two nationals killed in anti-migrant violence in South Africa. And in sports news, Prince Mumba joins Iraq side Al Garaf SC.
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1: Up front and reliable news every day, I'm Chris Wanji. The government has dismissed as false and misleading social media reports claiming that it allowed the externalization of $10 billion through illicit financial flows without taking action. Speaking in a statement, Ministry of Information and Media Permanent Secretary Tabo Kawana said the allegations have no factual basis and were deliberately created to mislead the public. He urged individuals and online platforms spreading the claims to stop circulating what he described as false information. Mr. Kawana warned that Zambia has laws to deal with misinformation, disinformation, and other illegal activities carried out on social media. He said law enforcement and regulatory agencies remain on high alert as the country approaches the August general elections and will act against anyone found breaking the law. The permanent secretary said government remains committed to economic transparency, national stability, and the rule of law. He also encouraged citizens to ignore false online reports and use social media responsibly. United Prosperous and Peaceful Zambia Party leader Charles Chanda has described President Hage Ndechima's campaign pledge on gold mining as a turning point for young Zambians. Mr. Chanda was reacting to the president's speech at a campaign rally in Mokushi, where the head of state said gold mining will now be reserved for local citizens only. Mr. Chanda has noted that once implemented, the policy will give hope to thousands of young people who have no jobs. He has observed that many youths are forced to mine illegally because they have no other choice. He has warned that illegal mining is dangerous and many young people have lost their lives in such activities. Mr. Chanda has also commended the head of state for listening to the concerns of ordinary Zambians, stating that pronouncement demonstrates government's commitment to proper agenda aimed at alleviating poverty in the country. He has therefore urged the young people to prepare themselves for the new opportunity. Mr. Chanda, who is now an alliance partner with the ruling UPND, has also called on the government to set up local buying stations, stressing that this will stop scrupulous individuals masquerading as middlemen from cheating the miners.
2: The announcement by the Republican president during the Mokushi rally that gold will be reserved for local citizens is something we have been pushing on as UPPZ. And what else can we expect from such a loving president? Who listens? How many presidents have we had in this country who never paid attention to voices from the opposition? And here is a man, down to earth, a man that listens and acts. And so for us as citizens, it is something that we will treasure even for generations to come, that we had a president who put his foot down and granted citizens, local citizens, the right to mine gold. Mr. President, we are grateful. And it is our cry, it is our plea that the government should set up buying centers that will help to ensure that people are not exploited. Indeed, as you have rightly put it, legal mining, safe mining, responsible mining is all that we need.
1: Democratic Union DU President Akim Njovu has reversed his earlier endorsement of President Hage Ndechima as the preferred candidate for the upcoming general election. Just 2 weeks ago, during a major rally to launch Ndechima's campaign, Mr. Njovu expressed support for him. However, he has now announced that the DU will run independently in the presidential race, urging Zambians to vote for him and his party. Mr. Njovu has clarified that while he respects the efforts and achievements of President Ndechima and the UPND, the DU has a different approach to governance. Despite this shift, Mr. Njovu has emphasized that his party remains open to collaboration with political parties for the benefit of the nation.
3: As a young Zambian, I respect some of the efforts His Excellency the President has made for our country. His hard work is evident even where we may differ on approach. With new information at hand and guided by the Democratic Union leadership, we are now moving ahead as a party to share our ideas directly with the people. We supported on principle, and now we are standing on our own. This decision has been necessitated by the soul-searching spirit of the young people. The Democratic Union remains committed to working with all political parties because Zambia and her people must always come first. We invite all well-meaning Zambians to vote for the Democratic Union on 13th August 2026 and join us on the journey to restoring our nation's lost glory.
1: Some residents of newly created Lima constituency have called for increased voter education ahead of the general elections. The residents have appealed to the Electoral Commission of Zambia, ECZ, to intensify voter education efforts in the area to prevent voter apathy and emphasize the importance of participation in upcoming elections. Speaking on behalf of the community, Memory Kasaka urged residents to participate overwhelmingly in next month's general election, highlighting voting as a fundamental citizen's right. In an interview with Power FM News, Ms. Kasaka called on voters to pay close attention to the campaign messages and encourage them to speak out about the challenges they face in the constituency.
4: That we can gala kungan. Once a 10 to the shiny, once a 10 to go the 13 August. That's why I gala kungan the right. Yes, I have vote. Hello, to let the sana sana, Kuliva ECZ. To do Lenka and to background, about class and class which I educate. Uku vote importance ya kuvota ni shawa mina bantu today ya mkuvotera. Chini shawa mina kutu today isangwa mu usangwa washani wa community. So nga matuchitila kwe fiona ifweni shtu alato jela sana.
1: Meanwhile, independent aspiring candidate for Lima Ward 30, Daniel Mwewa, expressed concern over rising alcohol and drug abuse in the area. He attributed the increase to a troubling rise in the sudden deaths among the youth. Mr. Mwewa revealed to Power FM News that the area has seen a surge in illicit alcohol trade, particularly locally brewed alcohol known as kachasu, alongside high-potency illicit beers and other alcoholic beverages. This trend is linked to the growing number of youth fatalities, as the immediate past area councillor, Mr. Mwewa, pledged to tackle the issue of substance abuse, which he said is driven by high unemployment levels. He promised to establish a talent cafe aimed at identifying and nurturing young talent, transforming it into an income-generating opportunity for the young people.
5: I think it is a challenge for us to say we need to give opportunities, we need to give or increase access to opportunities so that our youths have got something to do, our youths are kept busy. One, we are going to increase access to consumer development fund. We are going to give a lot of skills to youth so that they have what to do that will deter them from engaging in this substance abuse and the like. And then another thing that we are going to do is we have an ambitious program of coming up with what we'll be calling George Talent Cafe. This is a project which will aim at identifying and nurturing talent among our youth. We have a lot of musicians, we have a lot of comedians, we have a lot of youth who are talented in different forms of arts. So for us, we need to come up with that cafe where we buy cameras for them, where we come up with studios for them so that if they want to record music, we are going to engage professional producers, editors, these music producers, everyone, so that at least because some of them, it's just a challenge of finances for them to produce and they like, they don't have money to buy a camera. So for us, I think we are going to provide that opportunity so that our youth have a lot of things to do.
1: In international news, Nigeria said on Sunday that two of its nationals were killed in South Africa last month amid xenophobic violence targeting people from elsewhere on the continent. In a statement, it added that they died on the 28th of June in the build-up to an end-of-month unofficial deadline by anti-illegal immigrant groups for foreigners to leave the country. Abuja said one of the men was allegedly killed by police officers in Pretoria and the other by unidentified attackers in Mpumalanga province. There has been no comment yet from the South African police. Anti-illegal immigrant protesters blame foreigners for high levels of unemployment, crime and pressure on public services. Violence at recent demonstrations and attacks on Africans has prompted countries including Nigeria, Ghana and Zimbabwe to repatriate thousands of their citizens. Seaweed International News, parents of autistic children in Guinea face stigma and challenges. Kazulu Valde parents started worrying about him when he was a small child because he avoided eye contact and had difficulty communicating. His family, who live in the village of Fria in Guinea, at first turned to a traditional healer who suggested protective amulets. But when he dragged himself along the ground instead of walking, they decided to take him to a hospital in the capital, Conakry. There he was diagnosed with autism, something the family had not heard of before. With a disorder widely misunderstood in Guinea, neighbors were rude to him, with some even suggesting that his parents take him to the bush and leave him there. We take a short break and return with the sports news.
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1: Midfielder Prince Mumba has joined Iraqi side Al Gharaf SC on a free transfer, the club has confirmed. Mumba joins the Asian club after leaving Power Dynamos following the expiration of his contract a few days ago. Mumba, who joined the Quito Giants in 2024, left Arthur Davis Stadium having played a pivotal role in one of the most successful periods in the club's recent history. The diminutive

0: In Ibo News, follow us on Facebook by searching for the Power News Network page. Before we go, here are the headlines once more. Government dismisses claims of $10 billion illicit financial flows. UPPZ leader Charles Chanda praises President Hakainde Hichilema's gold mining pledge. In international news, Nigeria says two nationals killed in anti-migrant violence in South Africa. And finally, in sports news, Prince Mumba joins Iraqi side Al Gharaf FC.
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6: 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Now let's finish the job. 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

0: 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Jonas said them, them Nazis boy.
1: That is music of the one and only Bikwan with Comfortable. You can be part of the conversation. Let me know what you're having for lunch right here on the Z Shakedown. Shout out to you, Lillian. You were requesting for a song done by KB Kalema. I have done that for you. And it's good that you're enjoying your lunch. You're having vegetable salad, rice, and T-bone. Yes, you are giving me ideas because that's what I want to do today when I go home. My name is Rick from Lusaka Kafue. Shout out to you, Rick. It's good that you are joined it. You're with us. You're eating in Shuma with Beans. Shout out to you. Kind of play me a song done by Sheffy 187, and that is Shadow Boxing. I think I played that song for you. Patrick from Chipala Compound. Shout out to you. I'm having rice, pork, and vegetables. Please play me Careless Driving by Frank Rowe. Nope, not a problem, my brother. I'm going to throw that song on the playlist for you. So I don't know what I'm going to be having for lunch, man. It's crazy. I'm still trying to figure it out because I am staying away from Ishima for just a little bit, just maybe 2 weeks or so. But otherwise, I will be back. We'll be back like we never left. Now, you can make your way to Pick and Pay as we are celebrating 16 years of Serious Value. 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
2: Current weather temperature is very cloudy at 18 degrees Celsius and very windy, with wind blowing at 28 kilometers per hour east, with wind gusts at 56 kilometers per hour, and cloud cover is at 94%. During the day, expect a steady breeze with intervals of clouds and sunshine in the afternoon, with highs of 20 degrees Celsius. Cloud cover will be at 56% with 22 kilometers per hour of wind gusts or more. In the night, expect temperatures to drop to 9 degrees Celsius, mainly clear with cloud cover at 11% and 3% probability of precipitation. Moving to northwestern province in Solwezi, Kukialo, Kiamari, current weather temperature is at 22 degrees Celsius, full of hazy sunshine. Cloud cover is at 51% and visibility is at 5 kilometers. During the day, expect highs of 26 degrees Celsius. Hazy sunshine will continue throughout the entire afternoon, with cloud cover dropping to 0%, with wind blowing at 13 kilometers per hour east southeast. In the night, expect temperatures to drop to 9 degrees Celsius, a crystal clear sky, with cloud cover dropping to 0%, with 1% probability of precipitation. Now, moving on to Pretoria in Gauteng. Current weather temperature is at 21 degrees Celsius, full of hazy sunshine, with cloud cover at 51%, with 36 kilometers per hour of wind gusts. Now, in the day, expect highs of 22 degrees Celsius. Hazy air quality will be very unhealthy if you're traveling to Pretoria. Cloud cover is at 0% with 19 kilometers per hour of wind gusts. In the night, expect temperatures to be extremely low to 4 degrees Celsius. Air quality will be very unhealthy still, with cloud cover dropping to 0% and 0% probability of precipitation. The sun did rise in Pretoria at 6:54 a.m. and expected to set at 5:29 p.m.
1: Today's Hour Weather Update on the Zed Shakedown. Weather Update. 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
2: To get started with the sports update, this time Mercedes team boss Toto Wolff was able to joke about a safety car having a decisive role at the end of the chaotic and dramatic Grand Prix. Nearly 5 years have passed since Wolff watched his then-driver Lewis Hamilton have a record-breaking eighth world title wrench from his grasp as a result of the FIA race director failing to apply the rules correctly during a safety car period. Now, it might for some have been an unsatisfactory way to end a British Grand Prix that had gone from tense racing to extraordinary upheaval in the final few laps. But as Wolff said, "I would have preferred for this to happen in 21. That was more important. It's good that the regulations have been followed." And that is in Formula One. Now, moving on to another sports discipline, and that's golf. Harrington wins U.S. Senior Open for the third time. Ireland's Padraig Harrington has won the U.S. Senior Open for a record equaling third time at Kyoto Country Club in Ohio. Harrington joins Miller Barber as the only player to win the senior major for a third time, as he added to triumphs in 2022 and 2025, respectively. The 54-year-old won by 4 strokes ahead of home favorite Stewart, who held a one-shot advantage heading into the final round. Now, moving on to football, as we are seeing an incredible night when England heroes were made. England's players dropped to their knees in sheer elation and exhaustion at the end of a performance fit for heroes, as Mexico's great fortress of the Azteca was breached on a spine-tingling night of drama, emotion and pure theatre in one sport's most atmospheric arenas. England delivered one of their great World Cup victories. Congratulations to the boys. And head coach Thomas, who shook two-goal hero Jude Bellingham in sheer joy after the final whistle before the pair collapsed into each other's arms, had masterminded exactly the sort of win the Football Association had in mind when he was appointed. England won 3-2 to move forward to play Norway in the quarterfinal in Miami on Saturday, and the scoreline alone barely touches the sides of the night that will never be forgotten by anyone who experienced it. So today we're yet to see more games and more wins happening in the FIFA World Cup 2026. I'm super excited, as we are yet to see Portugal versus Spain go head-to-head. Who do you think is going to take home the win? This has been your sports update right here on the Zed Shakedown.
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4: 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It's pure and far. Raji Babi! 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

0: That is music of Ray D. DJ Chipsy Asil, Imitima 7 featuring Ray D. 408 from 408 Empire, the Hybrid and Bow Chase on this particular jam. You can be part of the conversation by going through to our socials, which is Power 91.3 FM. 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

That is some music of Bobby S and Joe Chivango with Inende Tamanga, playing right here on the Zone Checkdown. Coming up next is, of course, some Tamanga 913. Cookie M. Preston will be taking over the airwaves from 14 hours to 18 hours. All I gotta say to you is Happy Heroes Day to you, to our heroes. And this is a day that was created to remember the people who fought against colonial rule before Zambia gained independence in 1964. So it's a time to pay respect to all those who sacrificed their freedom or their lives for the country. Happy Freedom, Happy Heroes Day to you all, and make sure that yourself out there stay alive. Here's some music coming through from Bombshell Grenade and Your Maps with Wake Up.

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1: Government dismisses claims of $10 billion United States dollar illicit financial flows. UPPZ leader Charles Chanda praises President Hakainde Hichilema gold mining pledge. In international news, Nigeria says two nationals killed in anti-migrant violence in South Africa. And in sports, Prince Mumba joins Iraqi side Al-Gharaf SC. 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
3: 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My name is Cookie M. Preston, and I'm hoping that you are having a lovely time this afternoon. In a little bit, we're going to be crossing over to Central Province. Yes, we'll be heading on over. There will be a UPND rally happening in Kabwe. 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
1: Oh, thank you.
2: Thank you, thank you, thank you so much. Zambia, Zambia. Thank you, thank you, thank you. Who now down, just wave, wave at them. These are the councillors. They came to support their people. Sorry. Thank you. Thank you very much. As we wait for the students, the Senior Citizens Association would like to have just a word so that he welcomes the president here in Kabwe. Mr. Chela.
3: Forward! Forward! Mukwai,
2: Nevo. These are freedom fighters, so listen properly.
3: National Trustee, Wama Freedom Fighters, Icharo Johnson. Chawama sana efi mwishire. 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
2: Thank you,
3: forward.
2: Thank you, thank you, thank you. These are freedom fighters. Thank you for endorsing the president. We now have the students. We'll start with the student, vice president of Mulungushi University.
4: Are you the vice president?
5: Yes, I am.
4: Here. Don't cross me. That's here.
5: Duties if I do not thank the president for introducing free education and making it into law. Mr. President, sir, would like to say thank you for you have given an opportunity to over 2.5 million children. Mr. President, I as Mulungushi University Vice President, the only captain abroad, hereby endorse the president in these coming general elections. Thank you.
2: Thank you, thank you, thank you, thank you. Next is Kwame Nkrumah, President, Union President.
6: Kwame Nkrumah, everybody's here. Allow me at this juncture to give my deepest and highest form of gratitude to His Excellency, the Republic President of Zambia, Mr. or His Excellency Akahinde Hichilema. At this point, it will be of a lower understanding to neglect the fact that His Excellency has brought CDF, he has brought free education, he has introduced the loans and scholarship boards at Nkrumah. Currently, we have about over 2,000 students being sponsored as Kwame Nkrumah University student president, we highly endorse His Excellency. Thank you so much.
2: Thank you, thank you, thank you, thank you. KITC president is next. KITC president is next.
7: Viva Youth Viva.
8: Viva,
7: Viva KIT Viva.
8: Viva.
7: Viva Centro Viva.
8: Viva.
7: I think before I go any further, I would love to just pass my greetings to His Excellency, Mr. Hagainde Hichilema. And this greeting is not only for me, but it's for the youth of Central Province. As KIT, Carbon Institute of Technology, I just want to say thank you so much for Mr. President. For those who are under CDF and the free education, we are about 3,800 students under CDF at Carbon Institute. And as the president for Carbon Institute of Technology, I want to say I'm one of the beneficiaries for CDF student bursary. And it's therefore that we cannot go against the father who is feeding us, who has a vision as KIT. We are therefore going to endorse His Excellency that come August and beyond August, we are with you.
2: Thank you, thank you, thank you. That is KITC, Kabwe Institute of Technology president endorsing the president. One Zambia! One Zambia! We move on to the Bus Drivers Association president, the National Bus Drivers Association president also to speak to
9: Zambia!
2: Us.
9: Zambia! HH! 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Twali irishanya marisa umfa matubikira up to 3 years. Thank you very much, my president. Shorty sana! Shorty sana! My president, therefore, my bus and taxi drivers, that is countrywide, Navachita endorse your candidate as the president of Zambia for 13 August. 2026. Thank you very much.
2: Thank you, thank you, thank you. Bus Drivers and Taxis Association of Zambia, we thank you. Pakuchita endorsed by President Hakainde Hichilema on the elections coming on the 13th of August this year. Therefore now, Lekeninjite, the national chairman, the United Party for National Development, UPND, Mr. Collins Mahoma, Vese Valande Ponavena, and after that, Vachite invite the president to come and speak to us. Mr. Mahoma, sir.
10: Zambia! 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Where are you, John? You should come right now. Please come. Want to see you right now here. Zambia! Zambia! A moment, John, where are you? Tony, where are you? People, excuse me, those who are not supposed to be on the stage because I'm now calling the president. Please, let's move out. Che tufumepo, as I'm calling bakateka vachalo. Zambia! Abena kabwe, yafike nshitanomba, eo nalaita, bakateka vachalo, eba mwachilalo lela, amaboko tumonepo ndia ita bakateka, epo ndia itako bakateka, amaboko, bakateka, ni mwende ita. 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

Nasot sana, nasot sana.

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0: This is a paid-for political advert.
1: Not long ago, many children in Zambia did not go to school because their parents could not afford it. Today, 2.5 million children are back in the classroom, sitting on desks and being fed nutritious meals under the school feeding program. Markets are now peaceful with no kada violence. Clinics stand where there were none. There's still much work ahead, jobs to create, futures to secure. And that's why Bali keeps working, day

0: after day. Because just as we delivered free education, we will keep delivering. For every child still waiting and every family still rising. Until progress is something every Zambian feels. We've started the change. Now let's finish the job. On the 13th of August, 2026, vote for Hakainde Hichilema as President of the Republic of Zambia. And let us continue to move Zambia forward together.
1: This is a paid-for political advert.
0: Not long ago, many children in Zambia did not go to school because their parents could not afford it. Today, 2.5 million children are back in the classroom, sitting on desks and being fed nutritious meals under the school feeding program. Markets are now peaceful with no kada violence. Clinics stand where there were none. There's still much work ahead, jobs to create, futures to secure. And that's why Bali keeps working, day after day. Because just as we delivered free education, we will keep delivering. For every child still waiting and every family still rising. Until progress is something every Zambian feels. We've started the change. Now let's finish the job. On the 13th of August, 2026, vote for Hakainde Hichilema as President of the Republic of Zambia. And let us continue to move Zambia forward together.
2: I'm talking about where we were in the previous government. And where we are under the UPND government. And where we want to go tomorrow and the years after. Do not forget Israel. Where we are coming there. If you are UPND and you wore a UPND t-shirt or chitenge, you went to Lusaka, you got beaten there. Today, you are free. You can travel to any part of Zambia without anyone harassing
3: you.
2: We have the freedom we wanted. 13th August is about whether we want to go back Mukupuma or we want the freedom. How many people want to go back to being beaten there? How many people want freedom? Zambia! 13th August, vote for freedom. Where we are coming from there.
3: Eko tule ufuma kulia.
2: E marketia.
3: Bana marketi.
2: In the market.
3: Bamishika.
2: If she took to the market 10 boxes of tomato.
3: Tanshi yonsoro wale sishia matimati wabo.
2: 4 or so boxes will be grabbed by the PF cutters then.
3: Wale basende la matimati wabo kuli wakaja.
2: They will send the boxes kwa bulo kulipira.
3: Wale sende kabinu kwa bulo kulipira pamata.
2: That is what we don't want. We should never go back there. Now marketeers are free in the markets. Drivers used to get taxed by the cutters then. Today, drivers, as you heard from them, they are operating freely. That is the freedom we need to preserve. That's why we need to vote properly and together on the 13th of August this year.
3: Amen. Akabwe.
2: We must continue soldiering forward. Where we are coming from there. School going children were not in school. The parents had no money. Guardians had no money. Under the UPND government.
3: All
2: our children of Zambia are going to school free.
3: Sotana.
2: want our children to come out of school.
4: Kuntanshi.
2: Zambia. The message is clear.
4: Imbira iri ya tambalala.
2: What we need to do is clear.
4: Eso tuleka bila kuchita vitu vya tambalala.
2: Is to soldier on with the games that we have made already.
4: Ukankonga nyapoku ya kuntanshi.
2: Where we are coming from there.
4: Eko tufumine kulia.
2: Aba Nesu baria.
4: Bari aba Nesu.
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4: Isha fulanga nshi.
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2: 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Who borrowed money and they were in PF, they've changed their name now. They call themselves a new name.
4: Bantu wamove na wakomwele ndama wali mchipani chafu mineko nomba wapili uleshi na nomba bambo kuituweshi na
2: limu. But we know them.
4: Nomba tu wali meshiba.
2: Don't you know them?
4: Ushati mwata mwabe eshiba.
2: Don't you know them?
4: Ushati mwata mwabe eshiba.
2: They were ministers in PF.
4: Wali washi mchindi kwa mu PF.
2: Now they are saying they are different.
4: No, mbabale ikeshi neri akusana.
2: Wofio wa mwenani.
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2: 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Meal allowances.
4: Kuria ukuria indala mashia kurila mo.
2: Who took away the meal allowances?
4: Ni nani wafumishiepo?
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2: 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Don't be cheated.
4: Mwive pwa.
2: They were here.
4: Opo bari pano.
2: Addressing you, telling you many things.
4: Vale mieve fintu ifingi.
2: Atiria reserve 6.5 billion. Balefu okuriana kabiri.
4: 5 years ungua, balefu avali ena kabili.
2: That's the money we are using to stabilize the economy and the kwacha. That's why the kwacha is the best performing currency in the world.
4: And
2: when we import things, the cost is now moving down. The
4: cost
2: is doing well. That's why they are used the atu bomba mwibala uri amwibala nembuto yose kusheta. We don't want to go back to those days.
4: Tatulefo kubwelela kulia no mbana kabili.
2: We just want to continue with progress.
4: Tulefo konkanya poku ya kunta nshino butu no kutumpuluka.
2: My dear friends,
4: mwefibusa fisuma.
2: The 13th of August election is very important.
4: But 13 August si ukusala kuli kukankala.
2: Very defining election.
4: We've
2: turned the corner in our country.
4: We've
2: restructured the economy.
4: We've
2: created a number of jobs. And many other things. But there's a lot of work to be done going ahead.
4: Especially
2: to grow the economy.
4: Makamaka unoshi wesu kutila bukuli leko.
2: Mule kutika? Yeah.
5: Ganalanda chintu masu kati kwenyu. Mambo eh? Free education. Desks in schools. Meal allowances. Employment of 45,000 teachers. Employment of nurses. Employment in the army. Employment in SAF. National service. Police. Correctional services. Zambia. That is what your government has been able to do. But we are saying we deliver this thing because we love you. Because we care for you. And because we love and care for you. We work hard to deliver for you. Niurule.
6: Yeah.
5: Niurule.
6: Yeah.
5: When I say something, you must say, Last month. I, Againde Ichilema, signed into law free education. We don't want any president who may have a lunacy of some kind to go to state house and change this law.
6: Tatulefua kateko lionse, mumano ya kwa lionse kutilaka ye pirigule lifunde.
5: Because we want your children to continue going to school.
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5: Your grandchildren.
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5: Presidents before me failed to rehabilitate Mulungushu textiles.
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5: Wagoro. Zambia, your vote in 2021 allowed us to open Mulungushu textiles. Every election before, President Hussein Mulungushu textiles will open. This president, since Kaunda's time, is the one who has reopened Mulungushu textiles.
6: He voted in 2021. Elia Tulengo got Twinsulena Mulungushu textile paria.
5: Your election allowed us to bring Baya CDA in Kabwe.
6: Ukusala kweno kusuminishia.
5: 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Great Leaf Tobacco Company. And also the Lusaka or the Ndola Lusaka Dual Carriage.
6: Ukuvika kofieno musebo uwa kufuma kundolo kufika kulusaka.
5: Now that road needs to be completed.
6: No, mbao ya musebo po tulela ndokuta flow.
5: For us to complete that road, we need your vote on the
6: 13th August.
5: 2026. If you change the driver, maybe those will not continue with the dual carriage. We will continue and finish it. The PF, we are going to do that road at $1.8 billion.
6: But PF, but you know, $1.1 billion.
5: $1.8 billion.
6: billion dollars.
7: But we are building a quality road in so little money, $650 million.
6: No, but we are cooler and we are going to save
7: 650
6: million dollars. $50 million.
7: Boy, please go Tuntu.
6: Hey, Tuntu.
7: PF, we are going to do this road at a higher cost of $1.8 billion.
6: PF, we are going to do $1.8 billion.
7: We are doing it at only $650 million.
6: If we do it at $650 million,
7: you vote will allow us to complete this road.
6: Can she vote again with a lalengogo to conquer
7: Nyepokubomba? You vote will allow us to continue with the development of our country and its economy.
6: If we vote again with a lalengogo, if we do it, we are going to put Mpuruka kwa chalo.
7: Niurule, niurule.
6: Usokolole.
7: Aha. Lusaka, Ndola Road. In that contract, we have included the money to do the Kawe Township roads.
6: I
7: know the contractor is moving slowly. From today, I'll tell them to increase the speed at which they are working. Zambia, I'm also aware Makululu needs better water supply.
6: Ukutila Mumakululu balefu ayamensha asuma tuwala bombela kwapo.
7: The employment in Kawe.
6: Inchitomusha Kawe.
7: We are driving the economy, agriculture, energy, and so many others so that we can create more jobs in Kawe.
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6: Kanshi ichi mwono achiesu kumunokuwa chituwa fikirishia 10-10 5533111
7: 10 million tons of maize.
6: 10 million ya matabo tons.
7: 10,000 megawatts of electricity.
6: Na,
7: there will be no load shedding going forward.
6: Namalai tukufuli la poti la tule kwata malai tumayanda.
7: 5 million tourist arrivals so that we can create more jobs and tourism.
6: Pagutila na ba tamba esio tuwa kwata unonshwe suwa kuwa wabu.
7: Three million tons of copper so that we can bring more foreign exchange to stabilize the kwacha and more jobs.
6: Umukuba wesu na kabiri kuila kopantanshi pakutila ifobunonshi wesu hungaba wino no kupatila kwesha nchitwe
7: shingi. 3 million tons of soybeans so that farmers can get more money that we export and we earn more foreign exchange.
6: 3 million tons ya soya pakutila aba kulima na bo bengalengo kwa chukulima kwa wino ni nchito kufudila po.
7: 1 million tons of wheat so that all the bread we eat from here, all vitumbuas, is made from wheat grown here.
6: 1 million tons ya wheat pakutila tule panga muna mwine imikate tule ilila fuwebene.
7: And $1 billion of beef exports to Congo and other countries.
6: Kabiri 1 billion na kabiri inama kutuwala kuchaku kialo simbi.
7: That's the vision that we want to implement after you vote for us.
6: Isiyoto tulefua tumombele ponga mwatu sala na kabiri.
7: So your vote is important.
6: Kanshi ukusala kwenu kukankala.
7: Your decision today is important.
6: Kanshi ukusala kwenu kukankala.
7: You know that Againde loves you.
6: Shemu alishu ati Againde bali tutemwa.
7: Abena kabwename shu ati Againde hali mitema sana. Nomba imemari mitema Againde. Imu nama kukoba timo Againde. Zambia. Nomba kantuba temwa na they do one thing.
6: Abantu abatemwana bachite chintu chimo.
7: Only one thing. Only one thing.
6: Ichintu fya chimo mpo.
7: So today I want you to do some work.
6: Ile londia fwa muchito mulimo umo.
7: To allow Bali and the UPND government to do the work I've told you will do.
6: Ukusuminisha ba Bali ukuchito mulimo na abantu bambi ukuchito mulimo pamo.
7: You need to do your part.
6: Na imo muleka bila kusolu bali lwenu.
7: You need to do your part. I repeat that.
6: Na imo muleka bila kusolu bali lwenu.
7: 2026 13 August, we need to win with a big margin.
6: 2026, but 13 August, tulefua iloku, ukuchinzi hapa karamba.
7: To win, we have to campaign.
6: Ukuwi
8: To win, we have
7: to turn up and vote in big
8: numbers. So since we are
7: friends, we love each
8: other. I'm asking
7: you to do
8: something. When I say
7: something, you must say, From today, I, Akainde Ichilema, Bali, Easy, appointing you as my campaign manager. Are you going to do that job?
8: Let's
7: see the hands of those. Zambia,
8: Untanshi,
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7: Zambia. Are you going to do that work?
8: Mshamuka chiketio.
7: You are going to work.
8: Mshamuka bomba.
7: Anyway. Let me say something here. After you campaign, on the 13th, August this year, you must go and vote. When you go to
8: vote,
7: carry five other people with you. So that we can win by a big margin.
8: Pakutila tuka chimfie kwampendwe ikalamba.
7: Na tufana wino wino. 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
8: Na tumona mabonga twalabo mbe nchito.
7: Thank you very much.
8: Twatotela.
7: Kutina lande thingi but na landa pafura na mumfwa. Na mumfwa jejo. Remember that body loves you.
8: Wibu kakoma chua body wali tutemua.
7: Zambia.
8: Kuntanshi.
7: Lesam peshemane. 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
8: Lesamupale.
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8: Lesamupale.

0: This is a paid-for political advert.
1: Not long ago, many children in Zambia did not go to school because their parents could not afford it. Today, 2.5 million children are back in the classroom, sitting on desks and being fed nutritious meals under the school feeding program. Markets are now peaceful with no kada violence. Clinics stand where there were none. There's still much work ahead, jobs to create, futures to secure. And that's why Bali keeps working day after day. Because just as we delivered free education, we will keep delivering. For every child still waiting and every family still rising. Until progress is something every Zambian feels. We've started the change. Now let's finish the job. On the 13th of August, 2026, vote for Hakainde Hichilema as President of the Republic of Zambia. And let us continue to move Zambia forward together.
0: This is a paid-for
2: 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The takeover is here. The power is here.

0: MP, President, I have not sent anyone here who is not on the UPND ticket to campaign or to support. There's only one team here. That's a UPND team, councillor, UPND, mayor, UPND, MPs, UPND, president, UPND. That is the way we are going to vote this year. Thank you very much. Thank you.
1: 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Zambia! Mkwai, eloba kateka bachilalanda, umwana umo, wa UPND, amfweli ashiri abakateka, alanda tinaine, defuo kulanda nomba, chiri kumutima, pakweva ati, tuendele pamo, na ba UPND, ichipani chandi. Zambia! Zambia!
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4: Not long ago, many children in Zambia did not go to school because their parents could not afford it. Today, 2.5 million children are back in the classroom, sitting on desks and being fed nutritious meals under the school feeding program. Markets are now peaceful with no kada violence. Clinics stand where there were none. There's still much work ahead, jobs to create, futures to secure. And that's why Bali keeps working day after day. Because just as we delivered free education, we will keep delivering. For every child still waiting and every family still rising. Until progress is something every Zambian feels. We've started the change. Now let's finish the job. On the 13th of August 2026, vote for Hakainde Hichilema as President of the Republic of Zambia. And let us continue to move Zambia forward together.
5: Grandpa? What's that?
6: This right here? This is for you. For him. the day is long while I for her. Sunny.

0: and the ones who sit still. You'll be wanting more. 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The ones up high. For the ones on holiday. This is pure. This is refreshing. This is Vatra. Made for life.
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7: Not long ago, many children in Zambia did not go to school because their parents could not afford it. Today, 2.5 million children are back in the classroom, sitting on desks and being fed nutritious meals under the school feeding program. Markets are now peaceful with no kada violence. Clinics stand where there were none. There's still much work ahead, jobs to create, futures to secure. And that's why Bali keeps working day after day. Because just as we delivered free education, we will keep delivering. For every child still waiting and every family still rising. Until progress is something every Zambian feels. We've started the change. Now let's finish the job. On the 13th of August, 2026, vote for Hakainde Hichilema as President of the Republic of Zambia. And let us continue to move Zambia forward together.
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0: Davis and Hot Boxing on your favorite hit radio. Before this was Benson, SARS, and Emotional High. You know what that feels like? Well, stay with me now. DJ Neptune came through with the song tonight. Features Joshua Baraka on it. Be sure to stay glued to your number one hit radio. My name is Cookie M. Preston. 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

Ice Prince features Niniola on that one. It's called High Class. And we had Vincenzo Valle with the song Balance. He features Blood Kid YVOK on that one. 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

0: 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Tomorrow morning, 6 a.m. is Peaceville. You can actually look forward to watching that. 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After all, it's worth loving. And the fact that, well, the World Cup has been on, yeah, if you're a sports lover, definitely having a wonderful time, yes? And, well, we do have the jump at exactly midnight tomorrow. The Hearts call at 01:34 hours. Recur at 03:15. Woora at 04:30 hours, and Masquerades of Aniedo at 05 hours. 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Tinsel at 08 hours. You've got to trust Tinsel. It's been around a while. And there are a lot of other shows like Etiti at 09:30 hours, Dust at 10 hours, Omera at 10:30 hours, and Once More Lie at 11 hours. 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
1: This is a paid-for political advert.
2: Not long ago, many children in Zambia did not go to school because their parents could not afford it. Today, 2.5 million children are back in the classroom, sitting on desks and being fed nutritious meals under the school feeding program. Markets are now peaceful with no kind of violence. Clinics stand where there were none. There's still much work ahead, jobs to create, futures to secure. And that's why Bali keeps working day after day. Because just as we delivered free education, we will keep delivering. For every child still waiting and every family still rising. Until progress is something every Zambian feels. We've started the change. Now let's finish the job. On the 13th of August, 2026, vote for Hakainde Hichilema as President of the Republic of Zambia. And let us continue to move Zambia forward.

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4: President Hakainde Hichilema reaffirms commitment to industrialization to boost production and efforts. Government dismisses claims of $10 billion United States illicit financial flows. In international news, UK scraps £45 million girls' education program. And in sports, Prince Mumba joins Iraqi side Al Gharaf SC.
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4: With upfront and reliable news every day, my name is Abigail Trassis. President Hakainde Hichilema has reaffirmed government's commitment to transforming Zambia into a prosperous and industrialized nation by pursuing ambitious production and export targets aimed at creating jobs, empowering young people, and strengthening the country's economy. Addressing thousands of residents at the Tazara main station in Kapirimposhi, the president outlined key economic targets that include producing 10 million metric tons of maize, 3 million metric tons of copper, 3 million metric tons of soya beans, 1 metric ton of wheat, attracting 5 million tourists annually, and generating the billion United States dollars from beef exports. President Hichilema said increasing copper production to 3 million metric tons would stimulate economic growth and create employment opportunities, particularly for young people through mining and related industries. He added that expanding the production of maize, soya beans and wheat would strengthen national food security while boosting exports to generate the much needed foreign exchange earnings. The president also noted that increasing beef exports to $1 billion United States dollars would enhance the livestock sector, expand access to international markets, and contribute to sustainable economic growth. He called on citizens to support the government's economic transformation agenda, stressing that the targets could be achieved through hard work, increased productivity, and stronger partnerships between government, the private sector, and local communities.
5: 10 billion tons of maize per year, so that our farmers can benefit. Continue lowering the price of milk. 10,000 megawatts of electricity. Investing in solar energy, in thermal energy, hydro, all sorts of solar, so that forever and ever we'll have no load shedding. Every year we receive 5 million tourists and we'll be able to create more jobs there. 3 million tons of copper, so that more mines open and in Mr. Pella you get jobs. Is $1 billion of beef export into the countryside.
4: In another development, the government has dismissed as false and misleading social media reports claiming that it allowed the externalization of $10 billion US through illicit financial flows without taking action. Speaking in a statement, Ministry of Information and Media Permanent Secretary Thabo Kawana said the allegations have no factual basis and were deliberately created to mislead the public. He urged individuals and online platforms spreading the claims to stop circulating what he described as false information. Mr. Kawana warned that Zambia has laws to deal with misinformation, disinformation, and other illegal activities carried out on social media. He said law enforcement and regulatory agencies remain on high alert as the country approaches the August general election and will act against anyone found breaking the law. The permanent secretary said government remains committed to economic transparency, national stability, and the rule of law. He also encouraged citizens to ignore false online reports and use social media responsibly. Two people have sustained serious injuries in separate elephant attacks reported in Eastern Province on Sunday, prompting the Department of National Parks and Wildlife, DNPW, to renew its call for public vigilance in wildlife areas. According to a statement issued by Principal Public Relations Officer for the Ministry of Tourism, Nelly Chewe, 47-year-old Terry Zimba was attacked by a lone elephant in Viazala village after attempting to chase it away from banana plants using a torch. She was evacuated by DNPW officers to Lundazi Hospital, where she is receiving treatment. Ms. Chewa said in a separate incident, Alex Nguluve was attacked by a herd of elephants near Chamana Musenga stream while traveling to Kasombola bush camp for work. He was rescued by wildlife officers and taken to Zokwe Rural Health Center before arrangements were made for his transfer to Lumezi Hospital. The DNPW has urged the public not to approach or provoke wild animals, but to report sightings immediately to wildlife authorities. In another sad development, a 34-year-old man of Kasamu village in Chief Musungwa's area, Iteji-Teji district, is feared to have drowned after a hippopotamus attacked his dugout canoe on the Kafue River. The victim, identified as Shiloyo Sankwa, was reportedly paddling across the river on 3rd July when the hippo struck the canoe, causing it to capsize. His whereabouts remain unknown despite immediate rescue efforts. Southern Province Commanding Officer Mwono Namalongo said the incident was reported to Iteji-Teji Police Station on the 4th of July by Department of National Parks and Wildlife Officer Chifuwe Muleya Rutha, who confirmed that wildlife officers responded soon after receiving reports from members of the public. In international news, Tanzanian authorities have arrested dozens of people ahead of planned anti-government protests, intensifying a crackdown on dissent as activists demand democratic reforms and the release of jailed opposition leader Tundu Lissu amid heightened security across the country. Tanzanian authorities have detained dozens of people ahead of anti-government protests planned for Tuesday as security forces move to prevent demonstrations demanding political reforms. The planned protests coincide with the 72nd anniversary of the ruling Chama cha Mapinduzi CCM party and have been organized largely by young activists calling for greater democratic freedoms and the release of opposition leader Tundu Lissu. Still in international news, Education Britain has scrapped a flagship £45 million program aimed at helping 1 million girls across Africa, Asia and the Middle East gain access to higher education just 2 years after it was announced. The Strengthening Higher Education for Female Empowerment program, known as SHEFE, was designed to expand university opportunities for women and girls, helping delay child marriage, reduce gender-based violence, and improve economic opportunities. The decision comes despite repeated government pledges to make women and girls a foreign policy priority. Labour MP Bambos Karalambos described the move as alarming, warning that their aid cuts risk undermining years of progress in empowering women through education. We now take a break and we'll return shortly with sports news.
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4: Midfielder Prince Mumba has joined Iraqi side Al Jarraf SC on a free transfer, the club has confirmed. Mumba joins the Asian club after leaving Power Dynamos following the expiration of his contract a few days ago. Mumba, who joined the Kitwe Giants in 2024, left Arthur Davis Stadium having played a pivotal role in one of the most successful periods in the club's recent history. The diminutive midfielder was instrumental as Power Dynamos secured back-to-back MTN Super League titles and earned the trust of the club's leadership, who appointed him deputy captain. He will be looking to establish himself in the Iraq Stars League, the highest level of the Iraqi football league system. Al Jarraf SC finished runner-up in the Iraqi Premier Division League in 2024 and 2025 season, earning promotion in the Iraqi Stars League for the first time in its history and finished 14th on their maiden season in the top flight. And on that sporting note, we've come to the end of the Power FM Evening News. For more upfront and reliable news, be sure to follow us on Facebook by searching for the Power News Network page. Before we go, here are the headlines once more. President Hakainde Hichilema reaffirms commitment to industrialization to boost production and exports. Government dismisses claims of $10 billion United States dollar illicit financial flaws. In international news, UK scraps a £45 million girls' education program. And in sports, Prince Mumba joins Iraqi side Al Jarraf SC. This has been the Power FM Evening News. Thank you for joining us and do have a lovely evening.
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5: Yeah! 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Africa, how you doing? 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Mr. Swagger, of course.

0: General Uzi real quick, man. Because General Uzi is like a living legend, but he's not doing the most, man.
1: I don't know.
2: Yeah, because
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0: It's, you know, the actual foundation of Zambian music, you know what I mean?
3: The fact that General, ladies and gentlemen, General Uzi has been at it for decades. 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

0: I don't want to be hated or loved because of anyone I'm with, you know. I want to be loved or hated because of me, you know, the things that I do, the music, not because of the crew I'm in, or DJ Mzengerman, because he's my elder brother, you know, he's doing his own thing and I'm doing my own thing. And me being independent does not mean that it's beef or I'm joining any crew. No, no. It just means there's development in Zambian music, you know.
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Kai Alungu. 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After the news, it was like 1 week national mourning, man. 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

0: Philly, bruh. 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

You are born to be great. Self-talk matters. Internal talk with eternal significance is very important. Never say to yourself, I am confused, I am a loser. No, but say to yourself what God says about you. You are not born to fail. You are not born to lose. You are not born to be insignificant. You are born to

album, to do any other thing than to win and to enjoy God in this life. Your path may have some challenge along the way, but it is temporary and cannot define you. Your guiding light shines ahead of you. Follow it.

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1: 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Sababa balunga mipano pacha.

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